It's More FM with Alicia. The New Zealand Garden Bird Survey, done and dusted for another year, it wrapped up yesterday. Apparently they had more than 4,000 surveys and nearly 150,000 birds that were counted. So well done if you took part. Coming up in 9 minutes, your next chance to win $100 with our school holiday pay. Right now though, Sombra.

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0: My name's Sienna Spiro.
1: She's coming to New Zealand in January for the very first time. And she's already made an impression with this song from the soundtrack of The Devil Wears Prada 2. Sienna Spiro, Material Lover.
2: Your favorite.

0: activities inside or outside these school holidays, we want to help fund it with our school holiday pay. This is all thanks to Novus Glass. 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So they're really helpful like that. And helpful by giving away $100 every hour between 10 and 5 every single day of the school holidays. 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
0: Ruby heard that cue to call, but your school holidays actually started a couple of weeks back with a bit of sickness in the house, yeah?
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2: Oh, honestly, I am manifesting it so hard.
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0: Sarah Bareilles on More FM, coming up to one if you're on your lunch break at the moment. How about you take just a couple of extra minutes and tell us about the songs we play here at More FM? Like, are there songs that you're sick of hearing? Are there songs that you'd love us to play more of? You can tell us by taking our Music Lab test, and then our boss gets all that information, makes the playlist that you want to hear. And just for helping us out, you go in the draw for one of five lots of $1,000. So it only takes a few minutes. If you've got time now, maybe get it out of the way. Text MUSIC to 559 for the link.
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0: 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Plus, we've got a host clip from John Bon Jovi and the man returning to New Zealand next month. Alex Warren's on the way in our non-stop 10. 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
4: Afternoon, KM Adams here with the latest at 1. A red rain warning has been issued for parts of Marlborough and Northern Canterbury, taking effect from 4pm today through till early Wednesday. Met Service says up to 400 millimetres of rain is possible. Meanwhile, details are beginning to emerge about the damage caused by heavy rain in Otago. Oamaru resident Millie Maxwell woke up at around 3am to find her house flooded, reaching 30 centimetres deep in some parts. And Bluebridge has cancelled its Picton to Wellington ferry this afternoon due to high swells. A new study has linked social media exposure with teens having lower confidence in their teeth. The Otago University researchers found children aged 12 to 16 are comparing themselves to visually perfect posts. Norway have knocked five-time champions Brazil out of the World Cup to reach the quarterfinals for the first time. Football updates brought to you by Hisense, and Kiwi driver Liam Lawson's good run in Formula One has continued with a sixth-place finish at the British Grand Prix at Silverstone.
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5: 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Showers for the rest of today. Heavy and thunderstorms and hail possible. Gusty nor'easters easing. Getting down to 8 tonight. Tomorrow still some heavy showers, but it is starting to ease with a fine day on Wednesday.
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8: 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Hey.

AM with Alicia on your Monday afternoon, and you may have missed this. I think it was late last week, possibly over the weekend. There are some road rule changes happening later this year, and this may be of interest to you. So when this happens, children up to 12 years old will be able to ride their bikes on footpaths, and you'll be able to ride e-scooters in cycle lanes. So again, not in place yet, but will be later this year. Coming up real soon, another chance to win $100 cash thanks to Nova's Glass, our school holiday pay cuticle. That's on the way about 10 minutes. Right now though, 6:60, don't forget your works on More FM.

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5: They say the holy water's watered down, and this town's lost its faith. 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

0: His new album and New Zealand shows are next month. Alex Warren on More FM. It is the school holidays. I mean, granted, we are right at the start of the school holidays, so maybe you've got big plans, maybe you don't have anything planned, you're just going with the flow. 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
0: Kelly, you heard that cuticle. You are quick on the phone. So $100 thanks to Novus Glass. It's all yours.
2: I'm so excited. Thank you so much. Kids will be very happy.
0: Well, you were saying you're actually working throughout the school holidays, so the kids are stuck at home. They're on their devices.
2: I know. Yeah. They are, literally. So when I've got a day off, I'm excited to take them to the movies or do something with them.
0: Amazing. Well, and also, you're on air, so you're in the draw to wine, dine and unwind. You have to leave the kids behind for that one too. But we're doing the draw for that on Monday. Good luck.
2: Awesome, thank you so much.
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0: Is in the country in November. It's Charlie Puth on More FM. Coming up to 2, Monday afternoon of a short week. Love a short week. This is the last one until Labour weekend, but hey, let's not worry about that now. But Friday, a public holiday with Matariki. And if you are planning your Friday, just know that it's not a restricted trade day. So, you know, shops, restaurants, cafes, they can be open as usual, but also they can be closed if they wish to, if they want to acknowledge the public holiday. If they do open though, they can offer a surcharge. However, there does have to be a note. They have to give you notice that a surcharge has been put on top of what you would usually pay. So that's what you can expect on Friday. We just need to get there now.
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0: After 2, another chance to win with our school holiday pay. That cuticle's in our non-stop 10. We've also got the latest from Role Model and a high school act from Def Leppard coming up in our 10 songs non-stop. And we're going to start that with Ella Langley right after the latest news on More.
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10: Kia ora, KM Adams here with the latest at 2. A red warning kicks in from 4 o'clock today for Marlborough and Canterbury, and Emergency Management Minister Mark Mitchell says people should be ready to make decisions early.
11: It's just a good chance to remind everyone to keep yourself updated with information, good proper planning, stay out of floodwaters and use your own danger sense.
10: Meanwhile, Otago is taking stock of heavy rain damage after a rough night. Some Oamaru residents woke up to houses flooded and stormwater drains full to their limit. The Green Party has unveiled a new water protection policy it's calling Drink, Swim, Fish, which includes plans to lower nitrate limits, strengthen wastewater discharge rules, and phase out bottom trawling. A building has been evacuated out of precaution after it was hit during a crash in central Auckland's Eden Terrace. Norway are through to the last eight of the World Cup after knocking five-time champions Brazil out of the tournament. Football updates brought to you by Hisense. And Naomi Osaka has praised her mother's Japanese cooking for helping her upset the world tennis number one at Wimbledon.
8: Sport with Toi Ohomai. Semester 2 starts in July. 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
12: 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Showers for the rest of today. Heavy and thunderstorms and hail possible. Gusty nor'easters easing. Getting down to 8 tonight. Tomorrow still some heavy showers, but it is starting to ease with a fine day on Wednesday.
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Today, July the 6th, it is the 10-year anniversary of Pokemon Go launching in New Zealand. And what a time that was. I loved Pokemon Go. I need to re-download it and get back into it. Coming handy for the school holidays, right? And speaking of, your chance to win $100 with our school holiday pay in 12 minutes. Here's Conan Gray. You should.

0: Hey there, this is Sayonara. We cannot wait to see you. We're coming back Monday.
1: Okay, so you watch a lot of true crime on Netflix. You always think you know who's done it.
0: Yeah.
1: We have finally got the radio version for you where you can crack the case and win 10 grand. We've worked it out. It's going to work perfectly for you to win.
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0: New on More FM, it's Role Model with High Hopes. And I think we've all got high hopes that the weather is going to sort itself out for the long Matariki weekend because, yeah, quite a few weather warnings around the country. So whether you're sticking around here or heading elsewhere, just keep an eye on that forecast. But whatever you've got planned for the school holidays or the long Matariki weekend, we want to help finance it with our school holiday pay. It's back every hour between 10 and 5, $100 cash up for grabs thanks to Novus Glass, and they've got local branches nationwide. They'll even handle your insurance claim, so they make it very easy. You just have to listen out for our hourly cue to call, and you may have just heard it.
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0: And Mandy, you heard that cue to call. You are first through, so $100 for the school holidays. That's all yours.
2: Awesome. That's fantastic. Thank you so much.
0: Has it been off to a good start for you?
2: Yeah, no, not too bad. Always a bit of a juggle, but yeah, school holidays are always fun.
0: Oh, nice. Well, now it's even more fun. You've got $100 to do whatever you want. Maybe travel, maybe go to the movies, maybe buy some snacks, refill the pantry. That is yours, but also you're on air. So you're in the draw to Wine, Dine, Unwind in South Australia.
2: Fantastic. That's amazing. 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

0: 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So if there's a funny smell or a pussy in the well, who do you tell? 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

0: Sophie Alice Bexter on More FM. 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
0: Kia ora, KM Adams here with the latest at 3. A red warning has been issued for Marlborough and parts of northern Canterbury with up to 400 millimetres of rain possible. Clean drinking water forms the cornerstone of the Green Party's latest pre-election policy. Dubbed Drink, Swim, Fish, it sets out eight priorities, like the protection of at least 30% of New Zealand's ocean. Police are on the hunt for information related to a serious stabbing in Te Kaimo, Whangarei. Auckland Council is bringing in international consultants to help allocate funding for the local screen sector. It's wanting to inject $30 million. England leads Mexico 3-2 at the Azteca Stadium, close to full time in the round of 32 at the Football World Cup. That's football updates brought to you by Hisense. And Kiwi driver Shane Van Gisbergen has finished 25th in the latest NASCAR race.
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0: More FM weather for Bay of Plenty with Tyremaster. Four branches across Tauranga and the Mount. 0800 Tyremaster. Showers as we drop to a low of 9 tonight. Tomorrow there's rain, moderate easterlies and a high of 14. And morning clouds, afternoon sun on Wednesday.
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2: Hey, how you doing? Tyler here in for Sarah and Adam. They're taking a break, but with you next week. And of course, we're one day down on the school holidays. Many, many, many to go, but let's make it a bit easier for you. $100 up for grabs with More FM's school holiday pay before 3:30. 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

0: Ava Max at More FM. Tyler here in for Sarah and Adam. They're off taking a break, but back with you next week. Your next shot at $100 with More FM school holiday pay is coming in 8 minutes. But Director Dave, he always gets a bee in his bonnet about something, and this is just one of the additions.
1: Yeah, my mate came round and he goes, "Oh, I'm going to sneeze." Don't laugh. I do have friends. My mate came round, right? Yeah. And he goes,
2: "What's his name?"
1: His name's Alex.
2: Last name?
1: Ewins.
2: Okay. Shout out to Alex Ewins. Yeah. You're about to name and shame him because what has he done?
3: You're about to throw him under the bus. Yeah.
1: I don't care. He came around, he sits down on my couch.
2: Yeah.
1: And he goes, "Oh, I'm gonna sneeze. I've got the sniffles." And then he goes into his pocket, pulls out a bloody hanky. And I'm like, "Bro, you're 36 and you have a hanky. What are you doing?" And then he blows his nose on a hanky that he then puts back in his pocket. And I'm like, "Bruh, those are for like 80-year-olds. That's not for 36-year-olds to have a hanky."
3: I think he's quite smart in this economy. You know, who can afford tissue?
1: No, to be honest, toilet paper.
2: I can kind of understand where David's coming from here, because when I think about all of my friends, so I'm 36, I'd be surprised if one of them was rocking a hanky.
3: No, but in a way, even if Alex Ewing is an outlier.
2: Stop saying his name, you poor bugger.
3: Even if he is an outlier, it doesn't mean it's wrong. Like, yeah. He's, you know, it's reusable.
1: Oh, don't give me that crap.
3: It doesn't cost money.
1: No.
3: I'm sure you can get them from op shops.
2: Oh, they might be used, buying them from op shops. That should be illegal.
3: Charlotte, now this isn't you, but it's your sister's partner. How old is he?
4: He is about 21.
3: Okay. So that's like, I mean, it's not fresh out of the womb or anything, but that's pretty young. Like, so it's your sister's partner. Does she have any issue with him using the hanky? Like, it doesn't give her the ick or anything?
4: No, because our dad also uses them, and he's like 50-ish.
2: Yeah.
3: So and she's like, it's just normal. She sees it as normal.
2: And Charlotte, where do you sit on the whole hanky thing? Would you rock one?
4: No, personally, I'm like a 3-ply tissue girl. I have quite a sensitive nose, so they tend to get quite sore when I get cold.
3: Maybe if you tried a hanky. Don't, not crusty, like a soft one. Sorry, that's gross. No one wants to think about it.
4: I might have to give it a go.
3: Yeah, okay.
2: Thanks, Charlotte.
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0: Neil Young, Messy. This is More FM, Tyler in for Sarah and Adam. They're off taking a break. Back with you next Monday. Why is it not playing? Oh, hang on. Here we go. Here we go. Got it. Nailed it.
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0: So sorry about that. There's a reason why Big Boss Bosto calls us the BTMA director, Dave.
2: Yeah, that's us, man.
0: Anyway, let's go to the phones. More FM, hello. Who's this?
3: Hi, it's me, Mario.
0: There he is. I love you so much. How's the school holidays treating you so far?
3: Yeah, it's been good. Daughter's been keeping us busy at home.
0: Oh, your daughter, how old is she?
3: She's 13.
0: Oh, 13. All right, with $100, what do you reckon you'll get up to?
3: She wants to go to the movies and that, so she'll probably have a day out at the Albany Mall.
0: Oh, nice. Well, yeah. Lock it in. Go see Toy Story 5 or something. Or is she a bit too old for that?
3: Yeah, that's
0: it. Hey, good stuff, man. You enjoy that $100, and we'll have another one up for grabs in an hour. It's thanks to Novus Glass. When you choose Novus Glass, you're supporting a greener tomorrow. Contact your local branch direct. Also, in the draw for Wine, Dine and Unwind, you just have to get on the air to head on that massive trip to South Australia. So well done, Mario. Hey, next, Sarah's all about the woo-woo things in life, right? Like she tried a sound bath. It's a meditation kind of thing. These noises play in the background. And she needed earplugs. That story's coming in 12 minutes at more.
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0: Tyler here in for Sarah and Adam. They're off taking a break. There was lots of rain and snow across the South Island and still more to come. A red heavy rain warning for parts of Marlborough and North Canterbury. Hey, Sarah, she likes to lean into the woo-woo side of things in life. A recent trip to a sound bath, anything but relaxing. It was a bit of a disaster. You'll hear it in 10 minutes at what?

0: Hey there, this is Sian Lana. We cannot wait to see you. We're coming back Monday.
1: Okay, so you watch a lot of true crime on Netflix. You always think you know who's done it.
0: Yeah.
1: We have finally got the radio version for you where you can crack the case and win 10 grand. We've worked it out. It's going to work perfectly for

0: Kylie Bell, Me For Me. This is More FM, Tyler and for Sarah and Adam. They're taking a break, back with you next Monday. And with Sarah, things aren't always straightforward, right? Including her trip to the soundbar.
1: You go along and there'll be some person with a bunch of gongs and crystal singing bowls and stuff and everyone lies down.
2: Oh.
1: And they play them and you just zone out. It sounds like this. Listen to this bit. And they'll be like, now breathe in and breathe out.
2: You and I are so different.
1: Imagine there's a white light.
2: So
1: and you do that for like an hour.
2: Have you been to one of these?
1: I went to one on Saturday. I dragged my husband along too. Because there was a $10 special. And I was like, that sounds
0: nice. Really cheap.
1: Thanks. Because it's quite amazing. Like, really, the setup. So there's me and my husband and like 18 other people in a room.
2: 18 other people are doing this with you?
1: Yes.
2: Do you wear clothes?
1: Yes.
2: Well, when you say like a sound bath, like, I don't know if it's like if there's water involved.
1: There's no water. No.
0: It's a bath for your ears.
1: Yeah, you're bathing in sound. And then you like lie on a yoga mat with a blanket.
2: And your husband loves it as well.
1: Yeah. Well, he said he did. I don't know.
2: He's a good husband.
1: He's a good husband. He's a good husband.
2: Yeah.
1: So we go along and the lady's got, oh God, it was amazing. She had like four different gongs and all these bowls and we lie down and on one side of me is Luke, my husband, and on the other side is a lady who I think was quite stressed because she had quite anxious breathing. Anyway, so we're lying there and the one thing that we didn't think about, he's still playing the sound bath music.
2: Yeah, I am. Nice. Oh, are you getting annoyed with it as well now?
1: No, I don't like it. If you're driving, I'm so sorry. I just don't want to cause any accidents. Someone's zening out and driving.
2: No, I'm just getting... Sorry, I got sidetracked a wee bit when you were saying there's all these bowls around and there's someone lying next to me. My husband's next to me as well. And I just imagined a bowl filled with keys.
1: Yeah, no, it wasn't that kind of bath. Anyway, so one thing we didn't think about is Luke has a massive thing with dairy. Like, it gives him phlegmy throat and he had a huge flat white before the sound bath. And what happens is he has to start clearing his throat and everyone is like deadly silence in the sound bath. And then he goes... But instead of just doing it, he then goes, sorry, excuse me, because he's English and he's too polite. And he keeps doing this over and over again. So on one side of me, I've got this guy going, sorry, excuse me. And then the lady on my other side, who's obviously anxious, is getting really annoyed. So every time he'd do that, she'd get huffy and go, do this big anxious sigh. So I was like, it would just repeat it over and over again. Luke would clear his throat and apologise profusely and then she'd start happy breathing. So I ended up having to put earplugs in.
2: So you were just in a room with 18 people.
1: Basically.
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0: Lenny Kravitz at More FM, Tyler here in for Sarah and Adam. They're taking a break, but they're back with you next Monday. Hey, want to win your share of $5,000 cash and have a bit of fun doing so? Basically, it's time to give our playlist a bit of a zhuzh. You know, maybe bring in some songs you haven't heard in a while. Play some more songs that you're like, hang on, I'm not hearing that enough. Or maybe there's some songs out there you're like, actually, I'm done with that and I don't want to hear it anymore, ever again. Whatever your thoughts are, text music to 559. We'll send you a link straight to your phone. You rate the songs and we've got five lots of $1,000 cold hard cash for you to win. Next though, we've got $100 cold hard cash. 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We do this every day between 10 a.m. and 5 p.m. That means we have one more lot of $100 to give away, and we'll do that after four at More.
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6: Showers overnight for Tauranga, thunderstorms and hail possible, a low of 8 degrees. We're getting reports of emergency vehicles in the Carmichael Road, Bethlehem area due to a fire there, so watch out for that. Traffic, State Highway 29A is slow from Toll Road through to Barks Corner. Cameron Road is slow southbound from Gate Par to Barks, and it's heavy at Upatah State Highway 2.
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9: Afternoon, KM Adams here with the latest at 4. A red rain warning for parts of Marlborough and North Canterbury is kicking in now. The Met Service is warning up to 400 millimetres is possible and is likely to cause significant flooding and slips. And reports of damage in flooded houses are coming out of Otago. Oamaru resident Millie Maxwell says the water reached about 30 centimetres deep.
10: My gumboots sort of only just kept the water out in some rooms. I went straight to the back door and pulled the cover off the stormwater drain, but of course that didn't do anything because all the stormwater drains are overwhelmed.
9: A West Auckland school has approached the National Public Health Service about an ongoing odour. Health teams say it's been occurring for 25 years and they're supporting Whenua Pai School in raising the matter with the council. England survived a red card early in the second half to prevail over co-hosts Mexico 3-2 in a thrilling World Cup round of 16 clash. Football updates brought to you by Hisense, and Black Ferns co-captain Kennedy Tukuafu has been ruled out for 6 months with a hamstring tear.
7: Sport with Toi Ohomai. 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
9: 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Showers as we drop to a low of 9 tonight. Tomorrow there's rain, moderate easterlies and a high of 14. And morning clouds, afternoon sun on Wednesday.
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12: Doing? You've almost made it through Monday. Tyler here in for Sarah and Adam. They're back next Monday. Another $100 up for grabs with More FM school holiday pay before 4:30. Next though, Adam reckons he's the bad boy of the show. All because he got arrested, well he thought he did, by a security guard as a kid. So we're going to speak to someone who has actually been to jail next.

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0: Mr. Big at More FM, $100 cold hard cash up for grabs in 8 minutes. Tyler here in for Sarah and Adam. They're taking a break back next Monday. Remember how Adam, he thinks he's the bad boy of the show, right? Bad
1: boys, bad boys. Whatever.
0: He told us about that time he was at a rugby game as a kid and he said he got arrested and everything.
1: That's right.
0: Who did it end up being?
1: A red badge.
0: A red badge security guard. So we thought we'd scare him straight and speak to someone who's actually been to jail.
2: What was it like?
3: Oh, it was a nightmare. It's kind of a big blank cell with a pad on a bench, a metal toilet with a sink over it, and a blanket. That's it. That's all you get.
2: Is this in New Zealand? Just out of curiosity? Just because?
3: Yep, Wellington.
2: Oh, my God. And you're in a cell by yourself, right?
3: Yeah.
2: Was that just because it just happened to be a quiet night, or would everybody get their own cell in that situation?
3: I don't know.
4: How does it
3: work? I'm not that experienced.
2: Yeah. Okay, sorry.
4: How does it work quickly? You said that there's a sink over the toilet.
3: Yeah, it's on the top where the cistern would be.
4: I see. Oh. Got you.
2: Okay, so Emma, so you're in the jail cell. How many nights did you spend in it? Just one?
3: Three.
2: Hmm. Oh, whoa.
3: Separate nights.
2: Oh, okay. Yeah. Okay. And what do you do? Because you said it's boring. Like, what do you do to pass the time in a cold, miserable jail cell?
3: Nothing. I was on good behavior, so occasionally I would get a magazine, but that was about it.
2: Oh, my God.
4: Oh, my gosh. And it would have been one of the magazines from, like, 15 years ago when, like, yeah. Jen and Brad
3: yep.
4: broke up. Yeah. Right. So, can I ask, like, how did you get in there? What did you do?
3: DUI for one of them.
4: Yeah, okay.
2: Oh, no.
3: I deserved it.
2: Yeah. Okay. Well, there's obviously remorse.
4: So I just had, I'm such a curious person. I just had to ask. I couldn't just.
2: Now someone had to make it awkward. It was you, Adam. What do they feed you in jail, Arma?
3: Didn't get anything until the morning. It was soggy Weet-Bix and cold Milo. They won't give you coffee.
2: Oh my gosh, and nothing hot. They wouldn't give you anything warm.
3: It was lukewarm.
2: Oh, I mean, this is good. You're painting a very good picture of a reason to not go to jail, right?
4: Guys, I'm also not going to lie. Like, I had soggy Weet-Bix this morning because I was running around after the kids, you know? Like, by the time I got to my breakfast, my Weet-Bix were soggy and my coffee was cold.
2: Doesn't make you a hardened criminal, though, Adam.
4: So,
2: it just makes you a busy parent.
3: But you got coffee.
2: Exactly.
4: Yeah.
2: Exactly. For anyone listening, you're saying, right, do everything you can to stay out of jail.
3: Don't do it.
4: What advice?
2: Great piece for the kids,
4: guys, if you can manage not to go to jail, like, just don't.
2: Wouldn't recommend it.
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0: 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Tyler here, and for Sarah and Adam, they're off taking a break back next Monday.
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0: One day down and how many more to go? Desiree, how you doing?
2: I'm good, thank you.
0: Hey, $100 cold hard cash is coming your way.
2: Amazing, thank you so much. Hey, it's going to be a good holidays.
0: Oh, absolutely. Any idea how you'd spend it?
2: I don't know, yeah. Maybe something fun, like go to the movies, I don't know, bowling, lots of activities.
0: That's the one stipulation, the one rule is you have to do something fun with it, all right? Nothing boring.
2: Absolutely. Agreed, I will. Promise.
0: Good stuff. You're also in the draw to Wine, Dine and Unwind in South Australia as well, just by being on air. Congrats.
2: God, I hope I get that one. That's for us, that'd be really nice.
0: Oh,
2: imagine that.
0: Good. Oh, Desiree, good to chat and well done.
2: Thank you so much.
0: Hey, that is my pleasure. It is back again from 10 a.m. tomorrow. 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Next, a game from Adam where he takes some More FM bangers, he puts them into like a special AI machine and they get spit out in a different genre. Imagine Alanis Morissette, but singing in reggae kind of style. 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
3: Showers overnight for Tauranga. Thunderstorms and hail possible. A low of 8 degrees. It's busy at the Bethlehem roundabouts on State Highway 2. There is some road closures around Carmichael Road due to a building fire. Hewlett's Road, some slow patches there from Tortora Street through to the flyover. And Cameron Road, traffic heavy as per usual from Gate Pass southbound to Barks Corner.
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9: Repairs to a slip below Ordorfi Road between State Highway 29A and Malimi Street have begun. The Ordorfi-bound lane is closed until Sunday, July the 19th, with detours via Chadwick and Cameron Roads. Expect delays along State Highway 29A, check live traffic maps, and if you can, use another route. Construction will continue through to September, with some night closures towards the end of the project. Thanks for your patience. Find out more on the Tauranga City Council website.
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5: Happy short week. Tyler here in for Sarah and Adam. They'll be back with you next Monday. Adam, he loves to play this game where he takes like bangers that we love, puts it into a machine and it spits it out in a different genre, and we've got to guess what the song is. It's a lot of fun and we'll play it in 9 minutes. 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

0: Hey there, this is Sian Lana. We cannot wait to see you. We're coming back Monday.
1: Okay, so you watch a lot of true crime on Netflix. You always think you know who's done it.
0: Yeah.
1: We have finally got the radio version for you where you can crack the case and win 10 grand. We've worked it out. It's going to work perfectly for you to win.
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0: summer in. Drake's Project, More FM, Tyler here, and for Sarah and Adam. They're taking a break back on Monday, but it's the B team in the meantime with Director Dave and Big Boss Bosto. He doesn't trust us with the full 1,000 for the pop quiz. So we've got $100 up for grabs just before 5. But hey, let's play one of Adam's favourite games.
1: Okay, Adam, you're back with some more of your songs that have been reimagined by AI.
2: Yeah, now look, we've just had a text come through. And the text says, AI music is unethical and damaging to artists, and your team should be ashamed of endorsing such a practice. Do better. Now, I just want to say to that, this is meant to be fun. I've got three. Shut up. Because you guys always already giving me grief about it. Give this a chance. I've got three songs, three well-known songs, and the genre has been changed, okay?
1: Okay.
2: This is the first song. You need to guess the song.

0: Alex Warren Ordinary,
1: come on.
0: Right? Alex Warren obvious. Ordinary.
1: Yes.
0: Sounds quite similar, if I'm going to be honest.
1: Well, it took you far too long. This is a game. You need to be better. As that tech said, do better.
0: Okay. I'm trying.
1: Here's your next song, and the genre has been changed.

0: I'll take you to the candy shop. I'll take
1: you to the candy shop. Oh my god. This is pretty scent. Yeah.
2: Yeah.
1: Yes. Okay, that one was good because that was a very weird.
2: You're vibing it now? Come on. Okay.
3: Not really.
2: Here's the third. And shut up, David. Here's the third. Do better. Here's the third and final song.

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1: Hey, hey, it's Ben from the band Borderline. Remember our last song? Well, we are back with a new single and we really hope you like it. It's called Watching It Burn.
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0: This is More FM with Tyler and Director Dave and for Sarah and Adam. They're back on Monday, time for the pop quiz. 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

0: Carl Barkman of More FM, Tyler here in for Sarah and Adam. They're taking a break, but they're back next Monday.
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0: So on a normal day, we would have $1,000 up for grabs, but Big Boss Bosto doesn't try. And Director Dave keeps saying, us? But it's you. He doesn't trust you reading the questions.
2: Yeah, because I always stumble over words and can't really get them out and then sometimes say the answer.
0: Exactly. So Jackson, how does that make you feel? Welcome on in, by the way.
3: Oh, not very confident.
2: Oh, come on, Jackson.
0: He's actually, to be fair, the questions are a lot easier than a regular pop quiz, okay?
3: Well, that's great.
0: All right. You've got 60 seconds to answer the 10 questions. If you get all 10 right, you'll win a hundy. If you don't know an answer, you can say pass, and we'll come back to it if there's time. If you get one wrong, you can keep on guessing, but we won't move on until you say pass. Make sense?
3: Brilliant.
0: Cool. Yeah. I reckon we rip into it then.
2: Whew. Okay, hold on, hold on. Okay, Jackson, let's do
0: it. Jackson's supposed to be the nervous one, not you.
2: It's true.
0: You've all got right. This. You both have got this, okay?
2: Yeah.
0: All right. Let's do it. Your time starts now.
2: Which fast food chain sells the Whopper?
3: Burger King.
2: Yeah. Which company makes AirPods?
3: Apple.
2: Yeah. Which famous rabbit says, what's up, Doc?
3: Bugs Bunny.
2: Yeah. Who are the All Blacks playing this weekend?
3: France.
2: No.
3: Oh, no. I've had meltdown.
2: Oh, no. Do you want to pass?
3: Wales?
2: No.
3: Pass.
2: Okay, who played Jack in Titanic?
3: Pass.
2: Okay, which sea animal has five arms?
3: Five arms? Starfish?
2: Yeah. Taylor Swift got married at which New York venue?
3: Madison Square Gardens.
2: Yeah, what fruit is dried to make a prune?
3: Plum.
2: Yeah, which company makes Kit Kat?
0: Oh, that's tight.
2: It was Nestle, yep.
0: Oh, it's so close. I mean, we got through 8 questions. You managed 6 correct. The ones you missed, who are the All Blacks playing this weekend? Has it come to you yet?
3: No, it hasn't. I've had an absolute blank.
0: Italy. It's going to kick you, especially... Oh, actually, I'm not going to say what I was going to say. Never mind. I'm not putting that into the universe. Never mind. Who played Jack in Titanic? It was Leonardo DiCaprio. And a few that we... Oh, did you get Nestle?
2: Yeah.
0: Oh, actually, I did
3: say it, but I think the buzzard went.
0: Oh, well, you're in the draw for Wine, Dine, Unwind in South Australia, if that makes it better for you.
3: I'm sure my wife will be stoked.
0: Absolutely. And on that, we will get you in the draw after 5 o'clock. In fact, I think we just like open the phone lines and just get a whole bunch of people in the draw, Director Dave. Is that okay?
2: Yeah.
0: Cool. Awesome. We'll do that next at more.
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7: Showers overnight for Tauranga thunderstorms and hail possible. A low of 8 degrees. State Highway 2 is heavy through Bethlehem. There are some road closures around Carmichael Road due to a building fire. Hewlett's Road, some slow patches from Tortora Street through to the flyover. Cameron Road, usual story there. It is busy southbound from Gate Park through to Barks Corner.
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4: Kia ora, I'm Kay Yam Adams with the latest at 5. Waitaki's mayor acknowledges that lessons will be learned from last night's flooding, but says they were acting on the information available. Some have asked why a state of emergency wasn't declared sooner. And heavy rain could pose a threat to life in parts of Marlborough and Canterbury for the next 30-plus hours. A Met Service red warning covers Kaikoura to Ward and inland to Hamner Springs. Lotto is making a change to improve suspense for players. It'll reveal winning ticket locations at 11 the next morning rather than on draw night. England is into the World Cup quarterfinals, beating Mexico 3-2. Mexico twice fought back from 2-goal deficits. Football updates brought to you by Hisense. And in a couple of hours, the Tall Blacks and Guam will be playing their basketball World Cup qualifier in Auckland.
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4: More FM weather for Bay of Plenty with Tyre Master. 4 branches across Tauranga and the Mount. 0800 Tyre Master. Showers as we drop to a low of 9 tonight. Tomorrow there's rain, moderate easterlies and a high of 14. And morning clouds, afternoon sun on Wednesday.
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6: Three more days to go until our long weekend. It's More FM. Tyler here in for Sarah and Adam. They're taking a break. You could be taking a break in South Australia with Wine, Dine and Unwind. We'll get you in that draw before 5:30. Next, though, when kids get out on the loose by themselves, we've coined the term free-range children and some of the shenanigans they get up to in 3 songs.

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0: Dua Lipa at More FM, Tyler in for Sarah and Adam. They're going to be back with you next Monday. And if an extra long weekend in South Australia sounds like a piece of you, we are going to get you in the draw for Wine, Dine and Unwind in about 8 minutes. But recently, Sarah and Adam, they coined the phrase free-range children. This is how it went down.
1: I took everyone's advice. I didn't go door-knocking and go, hi.
2: Yeah,
1: and I didn't need to. They came to us in all manner of ways. Like, at one point, there was a random dog running around our house, and he stayed for like an hour and a half.
0: Cute.
1: Yes, I gave him some water. It was a really hot day. We got to know him. We were coming up with names for him and all sorts.
2: Did you find the owner? Did you work out who the dog belonged to?
1: Yeah.
2: You should have been naming somebody else's dog.
1: He was just like, Winnie? No. Smokey? No. Anyway, and so we'd come up with somebody names, and I was like, maybe I'll just walk up the street with the dog and see if the dog walks into any of the houses. Like, walk, and about four houses up, suddenly the dog goes up a driveway to a locked gate, and I could hear people in the backyard. So I was like, hello, do you have a black dog? Because I think he's here with us and has been for like an hour and a half. And then I hear, oi, Maui.
2: Maui.
1: Maui. The dog was called Maui. And they thought Maui had been asleep inside. But no, Maui had been having a great old time in our garden, having the best day. So we met those neighbours. But then I come back and half an hour later, I've got two small children running around our house.
2: What kind of neighbourhood are you living in? Like, do people not take responsibility?
1: Buy some fences, guys. Like, actually.
2: Or just look after your belongings.
1: Yes.
2: Pets and children.
1: There's two small kids, I would say both under the age of five, running around all over the show. Where there's still, like, guys taking things out of our truck. Like, proper, the moving truck is there, bed bases are coming in, and there's kids, like, going through the kitchen drawers and looking in boxes. And then
2: where was the mum and dad or the caregiver?
1: Dad didn't care. He looked so nonchalant about everything. He just looked like, oh, God, here we go again. Mum came over and was like, I'm so sorry. Boys, we don't know these people.
3: What?
1: But this is what kids do, right? Like, free-range kids.
2: This happened to us last week, actually. We're at the food court in the mall. Gigi goes up to somebody eating McDonald's and says, like, hey, can I please have a chip? And I'm like, darling. And I had to make it clear. I do feed my children. Like, these, you know, they aren't malnourished kids.
1: Emily, you've had one come up to you. What happened?
4: My daughter does athletics in the later part of the day when kids start to sort of turn a bit feral, I guess, at the best of times. And this little girl just randomly came up to me, knocked on my boob, and said, knock, knock, and then ran off.
2: Okay. How old was the kid?
4: Well, this is the thing. I say little girl. She's about 6 years old, so old enough to perhaps know that that was socially a bit weird.
1: Did you say who's there, or just let it be?
4: No, I did disbelief at what had just happened, and I didn't really have time to respond. And I just stood there like, what just happened? Like, seriously.
1: Emily, who knew you had knockable boobs?
2: Is that where the word knockers come from?
1: Knockable knockers.
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0: David Guetta at More FM, Sarah and Adam. We're off taking a break, but back with you next Monday. And hey, it was a pretty wet and snowy weekend, especially in the lower south. But there's even more rain and flooding on the way. This time for the top of the south, it's a red heavy rain warning for parts of Marlborough and North Canterbury. Also hearing a lot about flight disruptions as well. So KM, she'll have all the latest updates at 6.
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2: in South Australia.
0: After all that, I feel like we just need to go to South Australia and put our feet up and relax. So let's just get a bunch of people in the draw. We'll start with you, Rebecca. Congrats, you're in there.
3: Amazing, thank you so much.
0: Oh, you're so welcome. Jen, you are in the draw as well.
4: Cool, awesome, thank you.
0: My pleasure. Emily, are you there?
5: I am.
0: And you are in that draw as well. Congratulations.
5: Amazing, thank you.
0: What part are you looking forward to most? Wining, dining, or unwinding?
5: A bit of all three. I do love a wine, though.
0: No, it's well balanced.
5: Thanks for the whining.
0: Exactly. And you kind of need the unwinding after the whining, especially if you've whined too hard.
5: Absolutely.
0: Return flights to Adelaide for 2. Because, of course, you're going to leave the kids at home and go and relax. 5 nights luxury accommodation, Barossa Valley gourmet food and wine tour, $1,000 spending money, rental car for 5 days. You are all in that draw to go and celebrate the simple pleasures in South Australia. Congrats.
3: Thank you.
0: You're so welcome. Hey, Director Dave and I we've had a bit of fun just digging through some of our fave Sarah and Adam moments. Up next, it was a doctor coming into the birthing suite smelling of alcohol.
6: Oh, that's right.
0: I mean, come on. It happened to one of the More FM family. 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
12: Showers overnight for Tauranga, thunderstorms and hail possible, a low of 8 degrees. Autopea Road is closed southbound between Malimi Street and State Highway 29A. So there's big queues in that area. Traffic very slow southbound on Autopea and it's heavy on Malimi Street and Chadwick Road heading across to Cameron. Cameron very slow southbound from Gate Power to Barks Corner.
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6: How you doing? Tyler here, in for Sarah and Adam. They're taking a break and back on Monday. We are into week one of the school holidays. It's a short week too, just three more days to go until the long weekend, baby. Hey, one of my favourite moments with Sarah and Adam was who got kicked out of the birthing suite, right? And it was the doctor after a boozy night. You'll hear that in three songs. I do.

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0: Harry Styles at More FM. Tyler here, and for Sarah and Adam, they're taking a break. Back with you next Monday. Director Dave, you finally welcomed your second child recently. And we got chatting. Someone got kicked out of the birthing room.
1: Oh, yeah. For some reason, we all think that today's the day you're going to get the call where she goes, it's happening.
2: I feel like this is Groundhog Day. We are saying this every day. This is like the royal baby. I just want this baby to be here and over and done with. Sorry, I know.
3: No, you're right, though.
2: Sorry,
3: bro.
2: That came across out a little bit too harsh.
1: No, you tell us what you really think.
2: Really happy for you guys, though.
1: It could happen. It could happen at any minute, right, is the vibe.
2: David did the deed with Jasmine, and from that moment, he's like, any day now. Any day. Doesn't know how it works.
1: But when she finally does actually make the phone call, and it's all go, and, you know, you guys are in the birthing suite and stuff, something quite awkward has happened with this birth. Director Dave, do you want to explain?
3: Oh, so the first birth, there was me, her mum, her sister, and my mum in the birthing room.
2: Oh.
3: This second baby that we're having that's due any moment now, like it could be now.
2: Oh, God, yes, we get it.
3: It could happen now. She's cut my mum from the birthing team.
2: Oh, she got fired. Why?
3: For the first birth, my mum just walked in the birthing room and lifted up the towel. First thing she did. And Jasmine, my partner's like, no, nah, not again. You're out of the squad.
1: That is a bold move from Sheree Ravinsky.
3: That's bold.
1: Yeah. And the fact that Jasmine's gone, no, she's out. She's cut.
2: Yeah,
3: it makes it really awkward for me. I'm just stuck in the middle, you know? The two most important people in my life just beefing, you know?
1: Yeah. Are they, though? Your mum's could have taken it like a champion, hasn't she, or no?
3: Nah, we just kind of lied to her and said she's looking after our eldest daughter.
2: Oh, please tell me she doesn't listen to this show.
3: Oh, she does.
1: Oh. Kayla, who got kicked out of the birthing suite that you know of?
4: The doctor helping my mother give birth to me. Yes. My mother went into labour on New Year's Eve, and they, after midnight, everything kind of kicked off properly, and when the doctor entered, he had alcohol in his breath.
1: No.
2: So, who was the person that kicked him out? Was it your mum saying, you've got to get out of here, I can smell booze on
4: your
2: breath?
4: One of the nurses.
2: Kayla, what year was this?
4: Early 90s.
1: Oh, yeah, it sounds like it.
2: And was he wearing those, like, 1992 glasses? You know, those big comical glasses that you wear?
4: I was not being pushed out.
1: Yes. Kayla was a bit busy being born, Adam. She doesn't quite remember the details of what the doctor was wearing.
2: Neither can he, by the sounds of it.
1: He probably still had a little hat on that's like, whoa, 1992.
2: That's what I mean, with the glasses that you can wear.
1: Oh, the New Year's Eve glasses.
2: Oh, finally, people are catching up with what I'm saying.
5: Sarah and Adam, driving you home.

0: Written by Avril Lavigne. Fun is fact it? For you. Kelly Clarkson and Maury Femm entirely and for Sarah and Adam, who are off taking a break, but they're back next Monday. Look, a lot of rain coming to the top of the South Island tonight. A red heavy rain warning in place for parts of Marlborough and North Canterbury. Up to 400 mils. Like, it's quite a lot. Yeah. Hey, Director Dave, don't take this the wrong way.
1: Yeah.
0: You strike me as the type that played Pokemon Go.
1: No, I didn't play Pokemon Go.
0: And like, don't, like, it's not a bad thing. In fact, my mum, to this day, still plays it every now and then. And she's going to hate that I've said that on the radio.
1: No, but it's good for, like, exercise and stuff as well. Because I remember people would just go for massive walks trying to catch the Pokemon.
0: Absolutely. So
1: everywhere.
0: It came out a year ago. Oh, no, 10 years ago today.
1: 10 years.
0: 10 years ago. Insane, right?
1: Wow. We've had all those people in bus stops pretending to catch the Pokemon outside my house. I don't hate them.
0: Who don't you hate? Actually, speaking of, your kids...
1: No, I love my kids.
0: But, like, you complain about some of the sort of annoying things they do, right?
1: Oh, they just want to watch Peppa Pig all the time. The same episode over and over again. They say my name. Dad,
0: okay,
1: Dad.
0: I was thinking more just like a bit more like out there, right? Sarah and Adam put the question out there. What about your kids pees you off the most and one of the Boy FM family unleashes upon son about the silliest little thing? And we're going to play it for you in 12 minutes.
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7: Showers overnight for Tauranga, a low of 8 degrees. It's the first day of Autopea Road being closed southbound between Malemi Street and State Highway 29A, so there are big queues southbound on Autopea. Traffic's heavy on Malemi Street and Chabot Road heading across to Cameron Road, and it's also pretty slow heading south from Gate Par right through to Barks Corner.
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20: Evening, KM Adams here with the latest at 6. Snow has knocked the power out for about 300 Otago properties. The inland homes are clustered around Kyburn and Clarks Junction, which has a generator on the way. Meanwhile, more than 1,000 properties have been affected by an outage in the Ōrorpi area in Tauranga. It was caused by a downed tree on lines. About 280 properties remain in the dark. And Waitaki District Mayor Mel Tavendale is looking at recovery options now the weather is easing in her patch. Researchers are warning that social media could be cultivating unreachable standards when it comes to teeth. England won a World Cup Classic with 10 men for much of the second half, beating Mexico 3-2. Pubs in England and Wales were able to open until 5 in the morning. Football updates brought to you by Hisense. And the Wellington Rugby Referees Association is taking a stand against abuse, opting not to appoint officials for this weekend.
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20: 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Showers as we drop to a low of 9 tonight. Tomorrow there's rain, moderate easterlies and a high of 14. And morning clouds, afternoon sun on Wednesday.
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22: Tyler here, in for Sarah and Adam. They are back with you next Monday. We are getting closer to the long weekend. We're a quarter of the way there. But I think it sounds a whole lot better when you say just 3 days to go until
1: yes,
22: the weekend.
1: Yes, it does. That's it, baby.
22: Wine, dine and unwind in South Australia. We will get you in that draw before 6:30. Next, though, the annoying things your kids do that you, oh, it just drives you insane. One of our favourite Sarah and Adam moments in three songs.
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0: The Cranberries at More FM. Sarah and Adam taking a break. You got Tyler here. They'll be back with you next Monday. This next part, it got sparked by Adam getting really annoyed with his daughter Gigi because she couldn't colour within the lines.
1: That's right.
0: Oh, poor Gigi.
2: We have thrown the lines open to a safe space where if you are a parent or you look after a kid and they do something that you literally, you can't watch them when they do it. Because you're like, oh, just...
3: Yeah, you've got to take yourself away to another room and just breathe, meditate.
2: Yeah, this is a space where you can tell us. And Morgan, you were stepping up to the plate today. What is it that your kid does?
4: So he eats his bananas, I guess the best way to describe it, like a corn cob.
3: Oh, no, he doesn't, really?
4: Yeah. He used to pick it apart from the top and eat it like a normal person, but now he just kind of holds the sides and goes in the middle.
3: Oh, Morgan, think about what it's going to be like when you have fish and chips for the first time and he wants a hot dog.
4: I think he's just figuring out the best way to eat things, but it doesn't bother me, but my wife can't look at him.
2: He's eating, can't look at him, look away. In his defense, though, Morgan, have you tried eating a banana that way yourself?
4: I don't remember if I have. I don't think I have. I don't know where he got it from. But we do have corn cobs sometimes, so maybe he just thinks, oh, yeah, it's yellow, so that'll do.
2: That'll do. I mean, part of me's like, don't knock it till you try it. Do you know what I mean? Like, I've never tried eating a banana. Maybe it's a vibe.
4: He ends up with two bananas when he gets through the middle. So.
2: Exactly. It's the kid that keeps on giving. I just love the fact that your wife can't even watch him eat it. She's
4: He's like, oh, he's doing it again.
5: Sarah and Adam, driving you home. I can tell.

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0: Matchbox 20, More FM, Tyler here in for Sarah and Adam. They are off on holiday, but are going to be back here on Monday next week. I'm actually just trying to bide time because I was trying to find the button. Here it is.
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2: In South Australia.
0: They're Tyler and Director Dave, aka the B-team, are in, and we want to get as many people in the draw to head to South Australia to Wine, Dine and Unwind. So let's just blitz around the place. Angie, hello.
3: Hello.
0: Hey, boom, just like that, you're in the draw. You only have to get on air.
3: That's crazy.
0: Do you have any words? Do you have any words, though, that you want to share?
3: Just thank you so much. I'm just on my way to get a pump to... I'm looking after teenage boys tonight, so... It's full on.
0: Yeah,
3: no. Teenage boys at home. So, yeah, I would like a getaway.
0: Well,
3: to relax.
0: Fingers crossed for you. The best part is you get to leave them behind. You only take with you one other person, and the kids, they have to look after themselves, okay? That's
3: okay,
0: the deal.
3: We can sort that out.
0: All right, Angie, you're in the draw. Congrats. Let's go.
3: Thanks.
0: Matt, hello.
4: Hello.
0: Hey, congrats. You have made it into the draw as well.
4: Thanks so
0: Any
4: much.
0: Any words you'd like to share now that we're doing this? We're opening it up to everybody.
4: Yeah, get deep on it, eh? Yeah, I've got a really good mate over in Adelaide, so I'd love to get there.
0: Have you been before?
4: A couple of wines in Barossa would be a treat. Nah, never been.
0: Oh, nice. Oh, well, fingers crossed for you, mate. You are in the draw. Congrats. And we'll go Alicia to wrap us off. Congrats, you've made it into the draw as well.
5: Hi, thank you so much. It's awesome.
0: Do I offer you some words as well?
5: why not? just happy school holidays to everyone.
0: Oh, that's nice. Hey, happy school holidays to you as well. And we'll do this anytime. You call up and get on the radio. You get in the draw for return flights to Adelaide for 2-5 nights luxury accommodation, $1,000 spending money, rental car. You basically turn up to the airport with your clothes, whatever you want to take, and that is it. And you get to go and celebrate the simple pleasures in South Australia. Next, Director Dave, this next favourite bit of ours from Sarah and Adam. I'm just still getting clammy thinking about it.
6: Oh, so basically, Sarah had breast cancer, and some of the questions that people asked her were just out the gate and were just so uncomfortable. So she made us pick those questions out of a hat and read them to her and try to get her to answer it. And it's just as awkward as you can imagine.
0: Yep. And you are going to hear that in full in 12 minutes or more.
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8: Shower dome, shower tops.
9: Showers overnight for Tauranga and a low of 8 degrees. Today's the first day of Orapi Road being closed southbound between Malimi Street and State Highway 29A. So there are big queues on Malimi Street across to Cameron Road. That's causing delays on Cameron Road. Very heavy traffic southbound from Gate Par through to Barks Corner.
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0: How you doing? You've almost made it through Monday. Tyler here in for Sarah and Adam. They'll be back next Monday. Another wet one tonight, especially the top of the south. A red heavy rain warning, the rare red warning in place for Marlborough, parts of North Canterbury. Up to 400 mils, which is a heck of a lot of rain. 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

0: more morning laughs with Si and Lana.
1: Robert Irwin, cool or not?
2: Is anyone else thinking if you were to marry him, you'd just be a little bored after a while?
1: But people say that about me.
3: Yeah.
1: You've been bloody quiet then, didn't they?
4: Do they?
5: No comment.
4: I've not heard that.
0: Si, Lana and the Breakfast Club. Back soon.

0: Cyril, this is More FM. Sarah and Adam are back next Monday, but Tyler here with Director Dave. And like, we've been playing some of our favourite moments. This moment, it still makes me awkward.
1: Yeah.
0: I get Sarah, she was breaking down the walls with her cancer experience, right?
1: Yeah.
0: just play it.
2: You've been asking questions, and I can tell you feel a bit awkward about asking those questions. And I just want you to know that you can just ask them.
3: Yeah, thank you. Yeah, I still feel uncomfortable talking about it now, to be honest with you, because I don't want it to trigger you, but you're amazing with how open you are when people ask you questions, and that's the great thing about you and this journey.
2: Just to prove that your questions, they ain't nothing, what I've done is written down some of the most brutal questions I've been asked going through breast cancer treatment, and I've put them in a bowl, and you guys can pull them out and ask a couple, and I'll just tell you if I don't want to answer them.
3: Okay, so Dave, you're up first.
1: Okay, I'm just going to do this quick. Do you think your post-cancer boobs are better than your pre-cancer boobs? That's not my question. I just want to be real clear.
2: Okay, well, obviously yes, because they're not trying to kill me anymore. So that's a great start.
3: This is my question that I'm grabbing from the bowl. Oh. Do you wish you... Do you wish you lost your hair so more people... No, I can't ask that question. I can't ask that question. That is awful.
2: Just finish it. You're fine. You're fine.
3: I feel like I'm being stitched. Do you...
2: No, you're not.
3: This is a horrific question, and I feel very uncomfortable asking. Do you wish you lost your hair so more people knew you had cancer?
0: Adam!
3: No.
2: No, I've been asked this question more than once, 100%, because I did cold capping with chemo and I should have lost all my head hair. Like, I lost my eyelashes and my eyebrows and all the other hair, but I kept like 95% of my hair. But I'm so grateful for that. It's such a big thing. And when people say, oh, it's just hair, I guess Dave's already gone bald, but you try and lose all your hair. Like, it's such a big thing. So, no, I'm very grateful for being able to cold cap and it working and that whole thing. Absolutely.
0: Who asked you that?
2: Oh, you don't want to know. Strangers. Strangers will slide into you. It's insane what people will ask you. But yeah, you're fine. Adam, I'm so fine to answer that.
3: Yeah.
2: And I'm very, because I have a terribly shaped head. I would be Mrs. Potato Head if I had lost my hair.
3: And just so everyone knows, these were questions from a bowl that we didn't know that we were going to ask. And I hope this has helped people. I really do.
2: Oh, look, I know. I just want to send love to anyone that's going through cancer treatment right now. You know what it's like. People say things, they ask you things, but you just keep doing you.
4: Sarah and Adam, driving you home.

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1: She's coming to New Zealand in January for the very first time. And she's already made an impression with this song from the soundtrack of The Devil Wears Prada 2. Sienna Spiro, Material Lover.
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0: It's Pearl Jam at More FM, Sarah and Adam. They're off taking a break. Back next Monday, but you've had Tyler and Director Dave with you. Farewell. That's to you, Director Dave.
1: Oh, see you later, man. I'm going home to watch House of the Dragon. Episode 3 came out today.
0: Oh. I don't remember asking.
1: I deserve that. I'm sorry.
0: Look, there's a lot of rain actually tonight across a good chunk of the country. Heavy rain warning, a red one for parts of Marlborough, North Canterbury. I hope you stay safe and warm and dry. 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
7: Showers overnight for Tauranga, a low of 8 degrees. There's been big delays tonight in the Grierson area with Autopi Road closed southbound between Malimi Street and State Highway 29A. It's like that for the next 2 weeks, so have a think about an alternate route if you normally use that. From Tauranga to Katikati at the moment, taking 31 minutes to Te Puke, 23.
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6: Good evening to you with the latest at 7. I'm Jeff Bryan. China has launched a ballistic test missile into the South Pacific. Foreign Minister Winston Peters confirming it was carried out within hours of New Zealand being informed, despite the long-standing concerns about this type of activity. He says there will be talks with our Pacific partners. There's excitement as exports to India rise in volume. Prime Minister Christopher Luxon attributing it to the impending free trade agreement, which is yet to come into force. He says it's a halo effect with a deeply local impact.
7: Every new market we open and every tariff we reduce creates more room for New Zealand companies to compete, to invest and to hire.
6: A swathe of weather warnings cover the South Island this evening. A section of State Highway 1 north of Oamaru remains shut due to flooding. State Highway 8 between Fairlie and Lake Pukaki has closed again because of heavy snow. Of most concern, the red rain warning in place for Marlborough and Northern Canterbury. A persistent odour has prompted a West Auckland school to reach out to the National Public Health Service. Officials don't know the source of the smell. The matter will now be raised with the council. To sport, a classic at the Azteca Stadium in the World Cup as England made the quarterfinals, beating Mexico 3-2. England will now play Norway and the striking Viking Erling Haaland on Sunday morning our time. Football updates brought to you by Hisense. And just getting underway in Auckland, the Tall Blacks and Guam playing their Basketball World Cup qualifier. The Tall Blacks already guaranteed a place in the next round, regardless of the result. Some rain for Tauranga with the sou'easter, an overnight low of 8. It's a rainy day tomorrow with a moderate easterly. Wednesday, a cloudy start, then fining up. And a high tomorrow of 14.
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you got Morrie Fim. Jack filling in for Steve tonight as the rain falls for a lot of places in the South Island at the moment. Your Met Service has issued a red heavy rain warning for Marlborough and Canterbury between Morden and Hammer Springs. So if you're in those areas, just keep yourself safe, eh? Ricky Reid, Super Rainy June Sauna. It's after Mumford & Sons, Little Lion Man. It's Morrie Fim.

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That's Christina Aguilera, beautiful here at Mori FM. Checking for Steph tonight on Fried Chicken Day. That's right. Have you treated yourself today? Oh, I did. I wasn't supposed to. I actually made lunch and put it in the fridge at work, but yeah, he was like, nah, I'm going to go down to K-Fry and get some fried chicken. It's beautiful. They're actually doing like a mystery box promo today to celebrate Fried Chicken Day. So you head on down there, they'll give you a box, you open it up, and then inside it'll tell you like what you're going to eat, basically. So it's a big surprise to you. It's $15 and you could get merch, vouchers. I got a Zinger combo, it was delicious. But yeah, Fried Chicken Day today. Celebrate that if you

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0: Yeah, and I think the whole More FM office is just like super jealous that we can't get in the draw for this because it just sounds amazing, right? Heading to Adelaide, ditching the kids, forgetting about work, and just relaxing. Having an amazing time exploring everything Adelaide has to offer. So we'll sort you out with flights, of course. You got 5 nights luxury accommodation in Adelaide in the Barossa Valley. You'll get to go check out the gourmet food and the wine with a bit of a tour there. $1,000 spending money and also a rental car for 5 days. So you can go check out all the beaches, the malls, the cafes. You'll have the best time ever celebrating the simple pleasures in South Australia. So if you want to get in the draw, you're just going to get on here. Your next chance is tomorrow morning at 6 o'clock with the Breakfast Club. Get on here, you're in the draw. And your last chance is, yeah, this Sunday. We're making a call next Monday. On the way after 7 into a non-stop 10, this one from Jamelia and 7. Somba getting that underway, and we'll have a look at all this weather that's going on around the country at the moment. Pretty crazy, especially in the South Island. 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
22: Good evening to you with the latest at 8. I'm Jeff Bryan. Winston Peters is deeply concerned by China's weapon test in the South Pacific. It's launched a long-range ballistic missile hours after informing New Zealand. A red heavy rain warning is in place for Marlborough and Canterbury between Ward and Hanmer and southeast of the Awatere Valley, including the Kaikoura Ranges. Also, among other warnings, State Highway 8 between Fairlie and Lake Pukaki has closed again due to heavy snow. And Waitaki's Mayor Mel Tavendale acknowledges lessons will be learnt from last night's flooding, but says they were acting on the information available. Some have asked why a state of emergency wasn't declared sooner. In sport, Alan Watane Selezniak has locked in a contract extension with the Warriors until the end of 2028. The Hamilton-born wing and crowd favourite has been at the club since 2021. And the Tall Blacks and Guam playing their Basketball World Cup qualifier in Auckland. It's half-time. New Zealand has cleared out, leading 63-38. The Tall Blacks are already guaranteed a place in the next round of qualifying. Some rain for Tauranga with the sou'easter, an overnight low of 8. It's a rainy day tomorrow with a moderate easterly. Wednesday, a cloudy start, then fining up. And a high tomorrow of 14.
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1: People say restaurant, and it's not. It's restaurant.
2: I'm going to start doing it. 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
1: You and I are going up to dinner. I've booked a beautiful restaurant. I'm working with a plan.
2: It feels like the word's not finished yet. 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
0: Si, Lana, and The Breakfast Club. Back soon.

0: He was a rapper turned pop singer, and now he's doing country. How good, eh? It's new from Role Model, called High Hopes at Moree FM. Jack filling in for Steph tonight. Pretty wet one, especially for the South Island. Just looking at those weather warnings. At the moment, the worst. Melbourne and Canterbury between Warden and Habner. Yeah, a heavy rain warning, a red one. Yeah, they're saying that 400 millimetres of rain could fall tonight. So be sure to check your local council Facebook page for all the relevant information. There's going to be some heavy rain warnings in place for sort of the mid-Canterbury region, and then over on the west coast, a strong wind warning. North Island being let off real easily, but yeah, keep safe if you're in those areas. And we'll have a full update at 9 o'clock, everything you need to know. This one from Roxette's coming up next here at Moree FM.
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2: I know you moved on to someone new. 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

in the ashtray, reminiscing on those past days. I thought you didn't know where my last name, but that changed. 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And every once in a while, I start texting, write a paragraph, but then I delete the message. Think about you like a pastime. I could

0: Kia ora mori FM. Very wet one out there at the moment, especially the South Island. We'll have a full update on all those weather warnings at 9 o'clock, just a few minutes' time. Hey, how does $5,000 cash sound? We are giving you the chance to win your share of it by just telling us what you think of the music we play on Mori FM. Yep, it's that time of the year again where Big Boss Bosto's going through and, you know, having a look what you love, what you hate, and then adjusting the playlist. 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On the way up to 9 into an unstopped 10, newly married. She got married on the weekend, Taylor Swift. She's in 7 and Fun is getting things underway next. Here at Mall.
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11: Good evening to you with the latest at 9. I'm Jeff Ryan. Foreign Minister Winston Peters has described China's test launch of a strategic missile from a submarine in the Pacific as an unwelcome and concerning development. China confirming it's carried out the test into what it called designated waters of the Pacific. Met Service issuing a red heavy rain warning for Marlborough and Canterbury between Ward and Hanmer and southeast of the Awatere Valley, including the Kaikoura Ranges. Heavy snow has closed State Highway 8 between Fairlie and Lake Pukaki again. One person died after a single vehicle crash on the Collingwood-Pooponga main road this afternoon, about 125 k's northwest of Nelson. A vehicle went into the Aorere River. In sport, rugby league with Machinery House, Dallin Watani Zalesniak has locked in a contract extension with the Warriors until the end of 2028. The Tall Blacks thrashed Guam 129-75 in their Basketball World Cup qualifier in Auckland. And a pioneer of New Zealand motorsport, Robbie Francevic, has died aged 84. He was the first non-Australian resident to win the Australian Touring Car Championship. Some rain for Tauranga with the sou'easter, an overnight low of 8. It's a rainy day tomorrow with a moderate easterly. Wednesday, a cloudy start, then fining up. And a high tomorrow of 14.
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This is Morning with Jack, filling in for Steph tonight on Fried Chicken Day. That's right. KFC will probably be closing in about 40 minutes. So if you've got a K-Fry, go treat yourself. They're actually doing mystery boxes, part of it. Give yourself a nice little treat. On the way next, Christina Aguilera with a bit of throwback. First Shaboozy, I mean, it's more.

0: Hey there, this is Sian Lana. 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
1: Are we already regretting perhaps not putting our kids into school holiday program?
0: Can I hear an amen?
1: The malls are busy, but the roads aren't. It's a really weird time, isn't it?
0: Looking forward to being back with you Monday very much. There is loads going on. Go well. We'll see you Monday at More FM.

0: It's a calling here at Morgan FM, checking for Steph tonight. Kind of feels like a Tuesday, doesn't it? Just because it's a short week with Friday being Matariki, and it always gets a little confusing with these public holidays, knowing what's open, what's closed. With Matariki, trading restrictions don't apply, like, you know, they do on Easter holidays and Christmas or Anzac Day. So shops, restaurants, cafes and other businesses can open as usual, but some will close. If they are still open, a lot of them will at a surcharge. It's usually like 15%, but yeah, just make sure that they have that, you know, present on the counter when you go to pay and stuff. But yeah, pretty much all be running as usual on Friday. This one from Teddy Swims is coming up next here at Morgan FM.
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0: 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We are sorting you out with $100 cold hard cash every single hour between 10 and 5, thanks to the legends at Nova's Glass. With the school holidays here, you know, kids get bored, so cash definitely come in handy. You can give it to them to go to the movies or go have some fun. 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But yeah, be listening for those cuticles between 10 and 5. And I know it can be really hard to get through. Yeah. So just, yeah, get everyone's phone. 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
13: Good evening to you. With the latest at 10, I'm Geoff Bryan. Foreign Affairs Minister Winston Peters says New Zealand is deeply concerned by China testing a nuclear-capable weapon in the South Pacific. Mr. Peters says China's move is at odds with the spirit and intent of the Blue Pacific Ocean of Peace concept. State Highway 8 between Fairlie and Lake Pukaki has closed again because of heavy snow, and of most concern is the red rain warning in place for Marlborough and Northern Canterbury. Excitement as exports to India rise in volume. Prime Minister Christopher Luxon has attributed it to the impending free trade agreement, which is yet to come into force. He says it's a halo effect with a deeply local impact. In Sport Rugby League with Machinery House, Warriors crowd favourite Dallin Watane Zalesniak has signed a contract extension to the end of 2028. The Tall Blacks thrashed Guam 129-75 in the Basketball World Cup qualifier in Auckland. And day 8 at Wimbledon just getting underway. The round of 16 matches in the singles continue. And the weather, that's looking good. In fact, it looks good all week again. Some rain for Tauranga with the sou'easter, an overnight low of 8. It's a rainy day tomorrow with a moderate easterly. Wednesday, a cloudy start, then fining up. And a high tomorrow of 14.
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This is More FM with Jack and for Steph tonight. Can you believe that it was 10 years ago today Pokemon Go started? I still remember it, eh? Everyone going crazy, running around the streets, trying to catch them all. Time going by so quickly. Up 5 with a huge high score, and after the latest from Kaylee Ballard's Me For Me. Turn this one up. It's More FM.

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1: Hey, hey, it's Ben from the band Borderline. 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Well, we are back with a new single and we really hope you like it. 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

0: for any music out of the big smoke, Borderline and Watching It Burn here on Mori FM. Checking for Steph tonight. They're actually doing a big tour at the moment. Yeah, played in Auckland last Friday, then Hamilton. And the next shows they've got lined up is Christchurch, July 11th, so this Saturday, at the James Hay Theatre, and then in Rotorua, Sir Howard Morrison Centre, July 18th. If you'd like to head along, grab tickets, yeah, ticketmaster.co.nz. I can imagine those songs, hearing them live will be awesome, especially that one there, yeah, Watching It Burn. On the way before 11, throwing it back with this one from UB40, and Evanescence is on the way next. Hear it more.
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0: coming up to 11 o'clock here on More FM. Jack filling for Steph tonight. And More FM nights, thanks to Lindt. Yeah, love a Lindt chocolate. I melt into bliss with Linda from Lindt Master Chocolatiers. Chocolatiers? I think that's how you say it. Hey, on the way after 11 o'clock, we are pushing play on a non-stop team. One of my favourite songs at the moment. So good, eh? Sam Fender, Olivia Dean. We'll play this in 6 minutes. Plus, a song that featured on the Simpsons movie back in, was it 2004 when it came out? Yeah, that's getting things underway next with More FM.
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You got more EFM with Jack filling in for Steph tonight. Maybe you're up a little bit later than usual, just can't get to sleep. That was me last night, eh? Oh, it's just those nights where you just can't shut your brain off, eh? Thing I do, go into the kitchen and pour yourself a nice glass of milk. Does the job. Simple Minds with a high school hit after Megan Trainor. It's Lips Are Moving. You got more.

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0: Zai, Lana, and the Breakfast Club. 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

0: Hey, it's Kane Brown and Marshmallow here on Mori FM. Jack filling in for Steph tonight. Lotto is going to be making some changes very soon. In fact, from this Wednesday, on how draw announcements are made. So winning numbers, prize amount, and the number of winners will continue to be released on the night. But where the winning tickets were bought from will be announced at 11 a.m. the next day. What? Oh, I don't know why they've done this. Pretty silly. I like finding out where the winning tickets are, because then I go down and get one myself. But yeah, those changes will come into effect from this Wednesday moving forward with Lotto. Alanis is on the way next, and before midnight we'll get some Jelly Roll on for you. Hear it more.
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0: Well, it's back tomorrow, and you've only got four or five days left to get in the draw for this. Heading over to Adelaide with someone you love and just having the best time over there, right? We'll sort you out with the flights. You get 5 nights luxury accommodation in Adelaide. $1,000 spending money. You got to check out the vineyards, the beautiful food, and also a rental car for 5 days. All you got to do is get on the radio. Next chance is tomorrow morning, 6 o'clock with the Breakfast Club. Well, that's me, Jack Dunn. Have a lovely rest of your night. Going to get into Non-Stop 10 with this one from Outkast in 6 minutes. Ella Langley is getting things underway, and keep yourself safe too if you're top of the North Island at the moment with all this rain coming down. 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

0: My name's Sienna Spiro.
1: She's coming to New Zealand in January for the very first time. 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
1: We were strangers at the bar. 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
9: Repairs to a slip below Ōrawhi Road between State Highway 29A and Malimi Street have begun. The Ōrawhi bound lane is closed until Sunday, July the 19th, with detours via Chadwick and Cameron Roads. Expect delays along State Highway 29A, check live traffic maps, and if you can, use another route. Construction will continue through to September with some night closures towards the end of the project. Thanks for your patience. Find out more on the Tauranga City Council website.
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2: On the coffee table next to the other chair across the room.
3: Hang on the coffee table next to the chair across
2: it's like
3: the room.
2: Like Cluedo.
3: Yeah.
2: There was a large framed photo of a beautiful elderly woman. And then at the bottom of that photo, it had the date she was born and the date she'd passed away.
3: Was it an in memoriam service sheet or something?
2: So it was a framed funeral brochure for Katie's grandmother.
3: Right.
2: And I went, oh, goodness me.
3: So Katie put it out on display.
2: Like where a family photo would go. And I thought, oh dear. Oh, because it kind of brought the mood down a bit, you know? And I sort of thought, how am I going to deal with this? And she was in the house, Katie, not grandma, obviously. And so I said,
4: she might have been in a spiritual way.
2: Yeah, probably, yeah.
3: In the halls.
2: So I said, I did that thing where you try and act calm, but it comes out really high. I went, oh!
3: Yeah.
4: And that's not really your default tone, is it?
2: No, Lance? I mean, I see you've put up some art. Thinking
3: you didn't say that, did you? Put up, oh my goodness, you put up some art.
2: And she goes, well, it was just, I thought, you know, and then I looked across, I kid you not, over into the dining area. There's another one.
3: So we've got Rembrandt, Picasso, Salvador Dali, and Nana.
2: And then in the front part of the house, Popper is in the front. All long gone, bless them. I never met them. That's okay. I just wasn't on the scene.
3: Why has
2: but
3: she done this?
2: I said, goodness me. I said, I didn't know we were going down this track. Because how do you deal with that? I've got a Popper that passed away a few, but I'm not going to put up his a laminated funeral brochure.
4: So this isn't recent for Katie, is it?
2: No. I'd say about 10, maybe 10 8 years. To 10 years. I love her dearly, and I don't... She's listening right now, so I feel a bit nervous, but we've had this conversation.
3: Is she going to put up a big neon sign, Tippany Funeral Center?
4: That's it.
3: On the street?
2: Here to help your whānau. Just up there.
3: Big neon.
2: Satisfied customers include.
3: Yeah. Oh, really?
2: So what does that conversation look like?
3: Well, I think you've done brilliantly because you've had the conversation with us on air and our family of listeners. So, like, Kate's
2: I notice you guys are also being sheepish, though.
4: Well, no, I think it is a bit off. I won't be too sheepish.
2: Nice photos of them, maybe.
4: I think if you want to do something like that, I just think the printout from the funeral is a bit much. But if it was like an actual photo of Katie and the grandparents from 2 years ago, then I think that's a much better
3: media.
4: At
3: the beach or at a campground
4: or something. At the beach, camping, having a sort of living in a cafe on State Highway 1, you know.
2: Yeah.
3: Oh, can I just say that, this is... Oh, no, I'm not going to
2: say it. No, say it's okay.
3: Well, no, I just think there's a time factor for those sheets. Like,
2: yes.
3: I've still got Jodie's out, and it's 2 years, and I've got a couple of them in the house. But it's 2 years, right?
2: Yeah,
3: so Nana's been passed for...
2: Well, we've been together for 7 to 8, and I've never met them, sadly.
3: And had they gone?
2: They were gone, yeah. Jay never met... Oh, I think Jay met one of them.
3: Right, so there's probably... Yeah. But so, I love your work, though, Katie. I'd certainly just endorse everything you're doing.
2: So I can feel like she's laughing. I feel like she's laughing.
4: Who,
2: right
4: Nana?
2: Now. No, Katie.
4: Oh,
2: no, okay. Nana's not laughing. So far, I've just been left on red.
3: I don't know what you're going to do there, Lance.
4: The next one might be the funeral for yours and Katie's relationship.
2: Yeah, the divorce papers.
3: In a frame, though.
2: Yeah, of course, laminated.
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1: Yeah.
2: Consensus. Overwhelming.
1: It's an overwhelming consensus over where you put photos of people, or actually where you put people's funeral brochures after a certain amount of time has passed.
2: Yeah.
1: Do you frame them and put them up in your house? And it looks like I was right to be concerned.
2: Yeah.
1: But I have also something more concerning, just got a photo through from Katie of Grandma's picture that has now been stuffed in the shelf.
2: Oh, you've and shamed Katie and Nana.
1: I know, that doesn't make me feel good either.
2: No, you've shamed them out.
1: It's going to need to be hung on the front door.
2: Get it out, Katie, and put it up loud and proud.
1: Simon wants a copy.
2: Yeah. Actually, no, this is quite serious because there is something about a memorial sheet, right? There's just, they're somber. They also mean so much, and you're remembering the person that you loved and that people loved. And this text is right. It says, "Hi guys, I won't even take the memorial sheet from the funeral home after attending a funeral because I feel so disrespectful throwing them away, which I would want to do, but I definitely wouldn't put
1: them
2: up in my home."
1: That is so true.
2: Isn't it? Because I've been to funerals in the past and you get the sheet and then when you get it home, it's like, what do you do with this?
3: Mm.
2: You cannot, you just, I have never been able to put it in the bin.
1: No. So then you hold on to it.
2: And you put it in a drawer somewhere and you'll never look at it again until you move house. And even then.
3: Do you need to go down to like your local Gloria Jean and sit down for a bowl latte and a panini and then just sort of leave it at the table when you go?
1: Why is it at Gloria Jean, Speedy?
3: Just
1: is
3: that because that's a cafe or just...
1: Is that a certain clientele that visit that you are targeting?
2: Yeah, no, and you can't. No, you cannot do that, Speed.
3: Well,
2: leave
3: that's
2: it
3: better.
2: All.
3: That's sort
2: no,
3: of a good halfway.
1: Leave it at the cafe.
3: Instead of throwing it in the bin.
2: No, it isn't. Leaving the half-eaten blueberry muffin,
3: yeah,
2: a scotty old cup, and Nana on
3: the.
2: That's
3: where Nana would want to be.
2: No, she
1: what,
2: wouldn't.
1: At Gloria Jean's?
3: With a bowl latte and a blueberry muffin.
2: No, she wouldn't. You can't. And then I'll tell you what would happen if you did that. Straight away, they would go, oh, that lovely young chap that was in here from the More FM, the radio stations, left Nan here.
1: Yeah.
2: And they would track
1: you down.
2: They'd
1: track you down, and next thing, it's under your window wiper.
2: Yeah.
1: And you got her again.
3: Well, that's worse if you put the window wipers on, poor old Nana's face on the windscreen.
2: Yeah, so you've got under the windscreen wiper, you've got Nana and calendar girls. What you going to do?
1: Pick a path, any path.
3: It's what she would have wanted.
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1: So I also bought at a different store some Mons Royal Merino.
2: Mons Royal.
3: Mons Royal.
1: Merino long leggings.
2: Merino.
3: They're quite expensive ones, aren't they, the Mons Royal?
1: Yeah, they are, because they're Merino. So New Zealand made, New Zealand company, started by a Kiwi guy.
2: Who right. Merino for active wear, wouldn't you get quite
1: warm? Well, you can, but you can use them for walking. You can use them as lounge pants, which I do. It never smells. And this is the benefit of Merino. It just doesn't smell. And so that's why people out in, you know, that do the sort of the outdoor education and outdoor activities rather than education, they will wear Merino because it breathes.
3: Mm.
1: Whereas a lot of the polyprop stuff is basically plastic. It's melted bottles. It stinks after a while.
3: Yeah, right.
1: So I'm very conscious of that. I like to smell nice.
3: Mont Royal.
1: Exactly. So, long story to get to the point. So I wore my leggings, which are a bit like Skins tights you'll often see guys wearing. I wore them to my daughter's house at the weekend. I just popped down there for a coffee and she met me at the door and she goes, "Whoa, what's going on there, Chief?" Just like that. And I said, "What do you mean?" She goes, "You've forgotten to put pants on."
3: From your own daughter.
1: From my own daughter. Man. Ooh. And I said, "What?" Now, because they're leggings, I just had a top on over the leggings. But because I'm a man.
3: Ah, I see what's happened.
2: How long
3: here.
2: Were these leggings? Were they about, like, just above the knee? Or
1: no,
2: were they
1: right to the ankle.
3: Oh, goodness me.
2: So still quite conservative for a legging.
1: But right.
3: Don't want to show too much ankle.
1: No, I was obviously showing too much, more than ankle, though.
3: Wow,
1: so,
3: yeah.
1: So I said, "No, you need to put pants on there, Dad.
3: Dad, my kids are here. Come on, Chiefy." Whoa.
1: I said, "No, I don't." So I go for a walk yesterday with one of my other daughters, and I'm running around the waterfront.
3: Yep.
1: And there's a guy runs past me with exactly the same leggings as mine, no pants on. And his twig and berries are pronounced, and I can see that, but that's okay.
3: Right.
1: Because he's just... So why the judgment that men get... It's exactly the same leggings, and nobody would ask a woman to put pants over the top of their leggings.
3: Well, because it doesn't look like we've glad wrapped a plate of bangers and mash, does it?
2: Maybe you need a dance belt, what they use, you know, in the ballet, so that you can't make anything out.
1: What's Penny? Sorry, I had a mental image of what Lana just said.
3: Well, that's sort of the difference, isn't it? I suppose it's unfortunate.
1: Bangers and mash.
3: You know, like if someone says, "Can you save me a plate of dinner?" You glad wrap it tight and you put it in the fridge or whatever. That's sort of what we're seeing if you're wearing very tight, tight, tight.
2: I don't know why. I don't know if you feel the same way, Lana.
3: Yep.
2: But to me, it feels like there's something less socially acceptable about them being down to the ankle. Whereas if they were just like bike shorts above your knee, I feel like that feels...
3: I know. I see what you're saying. I agree,
2: though.
3: Feel
2: more appropriate for you than like the full. There's something a bit icky about that.
3: It is unfair because you can't help it.
1: No,
3: you can't help it.
1: And
3: you know.
1: I personally find leggings with shorts over the top, that looks horrid. That's just not a good fashion look.
3: Well, yeah, but sometimes it looks like you want to sort of make it big in the NRL. Mm. You know, you put your shorts and you got your wee under. That's all right.
2: I do think if you're not doing any physical activity, it is a bit. You know, it is a bit showman-y. It's a little bit. Look what I got going on down here in the fruit and veg aisle, you know?
3: Look what dinner I got saved.
1: Well, now you've made me self-conscious again. Well, it's disappointing. All I'm saying is disappointing being a man sometimes. We have it tough.
3: Somehow now I feel like bangers and mash.
2: And if Lana feels like that, something's going on.
3: I think the nation feels like it, actually.
1: I wish I'd never raised it. And the topic. This is more.
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2: Me not working hard. Yeah, right, picture that with a Kodak. Or better yet, go to Times Square, take a picture of me with a Kodak. Took my life from negative to positive, I just want y'all to know that. And tonight, let's enjoy life.

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1: Jeff McTainch was reading out the game for the Ramfurly Shield, Canterbury and the Stags, the Southland Stags, over the weekend. He got passed a note. 10 minutes of the game left. He said that the note said, "You need to be at the All Blacks game now."
2: Now, this guy did, you're right, I did listen to him because I thought, well, that's not Tony Johnson, and I've heard his voice before, and it's not Grant Nisbet, and I've heard his voice plenty of times before, but this guy, McTainch, does a lot of the provincial games, but yep, not the test matches.
1: So to get the call up like that, when you're already halfway through a different game, he had to then leave, make his way to Eden Park, to then do one of the biggest, well, so far for his career... Oh, not to sound patronising, but one of the biggest jobs 100%. He's ever been asked to do.
2: And biggest test match of the year for the All Blacks so far.
1: Because Tony Johnson lost his voice and couldn't do the game.
2: Well, he was brilliant.
1: Because sink or swim in those big moments, sometimes you sink and you can't pivot and you're incapable of being able to do it. And in other times, you blow it out of the park. And Danielle is on the phone in Rotorua and she's here right now.
2: Hi, Danielle.
3: Hi.
2: First things first, did you sink or did you swim?
3: I swam.
2: Great.
1: Yes.
2: And what? Where were you swimming?
3: So I was asked just through a 24-hour notice to do my auntie's funeral service.
1: Oh.
3: For the whānau, yeah.
1: I'm okay
3: with public speaking, but I'd never done anything like that before, and I also meant I had to lead the songs, which anyone that knows me knows I don't sing at all. Can't.
1: Good on you. Did you find that it was hard? Like, did you think you smashed it, or was it the feedback you got from everybody else afterwards? Could you tell your name?
3: No, I think I was doing all right because people were laughing. So, you know,
2: laughing
3: in a good way. And also, I got some future bookings. So.
2: You definitely swam.
3: People inquired to see if I could do these when they pass away. So I said, yep, that's fine, but don't do that too soon.
1: No, that's right.
2: Well, it sounds like you meddled. Well done, Danielle. That's a great effort.
1: And 24 hours to prepare for it. That is incredible. Yeah.
2: What about this text here? My best friend and I were walking. She went into labour. I delivered the baby for her.
1: Oh, my God.
2: On the side of the road.
1: Forget our lame ones, eh?
2: That is swimming.
1: That is definitely. I think sometimes the pressure is so great you have no choice but to swim.
2: That's a great effort.
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19: Morning, I'm Grace Cocker with the latest at 5. Stormy conditions are set to thrash the Kaikoura Ranges this morning. There's a rare red warning in place for the entire Marlborough region until tomorrow. Rob Kerr from Met Service says some areas could get up to 400 millimetres of water.
20: If that kind of rate continues for this extended period of warning, that's how we're going to get those big totals.
19: Home buyers looking for a bargain are being warned not to rely on government bailouts. Cotality data shows people are overlooking long-term hazards in favour of lower prices. But spokesperson Nick Goodall says they need to be vigilant.
21: The communication coming out from the government is, you know, the Natural Hazards Commission won't always be able to bail people out, and so people need to make sure that they're personally covered for these things.
19: The Green Party is defending its plan to lower nitrate limits in drinking water. Federated Farmers has rubbished the idea, especially around health benefits and links to cancer. But co-leader Marama Davidson says they're stretching it.
22: There is nothing to rule out the link between bowel cancer and high nitrate. But even without bowel cancer, we are still facing unsafe drinking water.
19: One person has died after their vehicle crashed into a river in the Tasman district. It happened on Collingwood Pōponga Main Road just after 4 yesterday afternoon. The victim was found in a serious condition but died at the scene. In sport, rugby with shift 4. After beating France, the All Blacks turned their attention to Italy and Wellington this weekend. Assistant coach Neil Barnes says they'll be making some changes.
23: There's some people that went all right last week that might not be in there, but there were also some really, really good performances that I think are going to be rewarded.
19: And in Basketball World Cup Asian qualifying, the Tall Blacks have thrashed Guam 129-75 on Auckland's North Shore.
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19: Rain across Tauranga today. It will be cloudy once that starts to ease mid-morning. Easterly winds too. Some light rain expected early this evening as well. A high of 14, dropping to 10.
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1: Okay, how are we going to make sure this is a safe environment?
2: Well, we care about each other, so it's safe. I won't laugh. What do you do, nerd? I mean, sorry, what are you doing?
3: Well, actually, you inspired us to do this. So yesterday we're talking about bird watchers, and Simon sort of started saying all the stuff that was... I was like, hang on. That's local lingo for bird watchers.
2: Yeah, you outed me. You outed me. I wasn't prepared for it. But, you know, I love spotting birds. And, like, seriously, herons down by the estuary, and I'll take out my binoculars. Kingfishers, beautiful, stunning little turquoise wings when they fly. So occasionally I'll take my binoculars down to the estuary and just watch them.
3: See, if the binoculars were on other eyes, you would absolutely out us. So, but yeah, we are now going to pivot from there and lean in. Like, for Christmas now, I might get you a new chair for bird spotting.
4: Oh, yeah.
3: We have to lean into this.
2: With the wee circle holes for your drink?
3: Yeah.
2: Yeah.
3: Yeah, yeah. Maybe a good new thermos?
2: Oh, thermos.
3: A thermos for you out there.
4: What about a camp chair that's also a backpack? Have you seen those?
2: No.
4: They're great. They're like beach chairs, but you can wear them as a backpack so you can stroll on down to the beach.
3: Yeah, great.
4: Take it off your shoulders, set up shop. Fantastic.
2: That sounds
3: so good.
2: So
3: would you like to step forward to the microphone, Simon, put your hand in the air, like almost like a brownie promise, a girl guide's promise, or scout promise, whatever you do, and say your full name and what you do that's considered a geek streak and what you're proud of.
2: Hi, everyone. I'm Simon Andrew Barnett, and I spot birds of the feathered variety with binoculars in my khaki pants with pockets on the sides.
4: In the white van.
2: And I love it.
3: And we love you for it, Simon.
2: Thank
3: Ready?
2: You.
3: And we love you for it, Simon.
2: Thank you. I believed you, Lana. Oh, no. Ed McSpazitron over there. I don't believe.
3: Marcella is on the phone right now.
2: Great.
3: Marcella's going to do it, and we're not going to laugh. Good morning, Marcella.
5: Good morning, team.
3: Okay, you step forward and tell us, like, name and what you do that is considered a geek streak.
5: Good morning, everyone. My name is Marcella, and I love Dungeons and Dragons.
3: Oh,
2: and Lana, we love you for it, Marcella.
4: That was half a scoff, Lana. This
3: Sorry.
4: Is your thing.
3: Sorry, that was my fault. Sorry.
2: Marcella, how excellent. How long have you been into Dungeons & Dragons?
5: Well, it's been I haven't done it for a wee while, to be fair.
2: Right.
5: But when we used to play, it was every Monday night with lots of snacks and all the geeky paraphernalia. And we would spend hours and hours just imagining quests and all sorts of things like that.
2: And very exciting. And not to be rude, but do you have any friends?
3: Simon.
5: Not anymore.
2: No, you've been proud, Marcella.
3: And we love you for it, Marcella.
5: Thank you.
3: Okay.
2: Thanks, Marcella.
3: Okay, Speedy, your turn, my friend.
4: Okay, my name is Speedy McSpeederson. And... Lana,
3: sorry,
4: you're not doing a very good job.
3: It's not your
4: you're
3: name.
4: Laughing at everyone.
2: Yeah.
4: And my geeky hobby is similar to Simon's, but it's about bridges. I like bridge watching. If I arrive at a new destination and there's a famous bridge, I'm just fascinated by them. How do they stay in the air? How have they not fallen down? Why do they decide to build it there? And that is my story.
3: And we love you for that, Speedy McSpeederson.
2: Are you kidding me right now?
4: You know, like Sydney Harbour Bridge. Beautiful. The Auckland Harbour Bridge. The arch on that girl. Woo! Now that is a goodie.
2: And we love you for it,
3: Speedy McSpeederson. Okay.
2: Now, don't say yours, Lana. We're going to play some messages.
3: Me and Bondi will go next. Yeah,
4: Lana's is going to be good because she's an avid plane watcher. But that's normal. She said that's too baseline for her. So this is going to blow us out the water.
3: It's like when you find a new lower car park at a
2: B2. Excellent. Stand by. Lana's about to unleash her geek freak.
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6: 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Everybody circling as vultures. 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
1: My daughter, you guys know Isabella. She's a young doctor, right? She says, hi, I love Lana's idea. My name's Bella, and I used to have a fly savings club where I would go around and catch flies in plastic Ziploc bags and release them so no one would swat them. I was the only member. And that's true. She couldn't stand. Yeah.
2: Well, Bella, we love you, and we get it, okay?
1: Yeah. Yes. Yeah. Righto, Lana.
2: Hello, my name is Lana Cochrane Searle. I've had to dig deep for this.
1: Put your hand in the air.
2: Oh, sorry. Geek streak. I've got two and they're both equally as bad as each other.
3: We'll be the judge of that.
2: Last year, my biggest disappointment in life was when I tried to enter the radio control car club, but they didn't accept me because the season had already started.
3: Is that real? God, you kept that quiet.
2: Because I was deeply mortified. They were serious. I was like, can't I just come watch? Like, no, you have to be a member from the start.
1: Did you have a car?
2: Well, no, I was willing to sort of, they've got their, I was going to do I needed to do.
3: Where do you find these places?
1: And it's on the main, we love you for it.
2: Yeah. The other thing is also cross stitch.
3: Oh, yeah.
2: If I had my way, I'd do that every single night.
1: Yeah.
2: Because I really love it and it's just...
1: It's very therapeutic, isn't
2: it? Very therapeutic. Bit of ugly art at the end, though. They're diabolical half the time, but...
1: No, well, that's... And that's a big concession for a call.
2: Yeah, there's a bag of wool in the attic. Even my wife doesn't know.
1: And we love you for it.
2: Speedy, why are you looking at me like
3: well,
2: that?
3: Well, I don't actually think you use wool to cross-stitch, do you?
2: No, well, it's like the yarn stuff that you use. And
3: what
2: you
3: sort of things
2: through.
3: Do you do? Do you have like a warrior? Well, you're the only person to have the Warriors logo done in cross-stitch.
2: No, but if I could, I would. Me and my mate Liv used to always do it. Now I've gone in hiding.
1: Next tattoo should be some knitting needles. And a wee ball of wool on your butt cheek. That'd look good, I reckon.
2: There's cross stitch on there. Okay, Bondi, please take the shade off.
4: Oh, gosh. What's the opening line?
2: Just your name.
4: Oh, yeah. Right. Bondi
3: McBonderson.
4: McBonderson. Yeah. I have many faults, but the top two would be I really enjoy wearing socks and Crocs. I just think it just adds to the comfort. Okay.
1: It's not really a geeky thing.
3: No.
2: Have you missed the brief, sweetheart?
3: It's not really a hobby. Where have you been the last sort of 10, 15 minutes?
4: Emptying the rubbish bin and cleaning the toilets. And my other weird geeky hobby is that when I'm making spag bol, I'm at the supermarket.
2: Bondi, you've missed the...
4: And I get a mince tray for $15.97. I try and I go through all the other mince trays to try and find one that's like $15.12.
3: And is there sort of a group of you that get together on Tuesday nights to do that at the local supermarket?
4: And we try and get the
2: you just mince around?
4: Yeah.
1: Hey! I'm just going to play some music, if that's okay.
2: But, you know, we love you for it, but I think maybe you missed the brief just a little bit.
4: Yeah. I'm not a geek then, fine.
2: Maybe you're the coolest of the group. And we're just like, it's
3: well, that is a humbling end for us, if that's the case.
1: The old mince tray for $15.97. Beautiful. You win, Bondi.
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19: Morning, I'm Grace Cocker with the latest at 5.30. Marlborough residents are being urged to hunker down as the region braces for upwards of 400 millimetres of rain. It's under a red warning. Rob Kerr from Met Service says there could be flooding and slips.
20: Obviously, as the rain builds in the next few hours, it gets heavier, and that's where we're going to start to see those rivers start to rise rapidly.
19: There are refresh calls for inexperienced climbers to not overestimate their ability after the death of a 69-year-old man. Vladimir Levchenko fell 600 metres while hiking Taranaki Maunga last year. A coroner found he had no mountain climbing experience in ice and snow before attempting the summit. The PM is eager to celebrate a visit by his Indian counterpart, regardless of what Winston Peters thinks. The Foreign Minister is a staunch opponent of the Free Trade Agreement and will be away during Narendra Modi's arrival this weekend. Christopher Luxon says he's not bothered.
21: We're also going to be talking about the business and the trade sectors that we think have huge opportunity for New Zealand, showcasing those to the Prime Minister as well.
19: Nearly 5,000 jobs are being axed at Microsoft. This accounts for about 2.1% of its workforce and will largely impact the Xbox team, with 1,600 jobs being cut there immediately. In sport, there's controversy at the World Cup as President Donald Trump confirms he asked FIFA to review a one-match ban for a US player. Follower in Balogun will now play today's round of 16 game against Belgium, despite being red carded in their previous match.
22: Yes, I asked for a review by FIFA. I'm the one that got them to do it.
19: Football updates brought to you by Hisense. And two Warriors have re-signed with the NRL club, Dallin Watini-Zelezniak until 2028 and Timari Martin through to next year.
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19: Rain across Tauranga today. It will be cloudy once that starts to ease mid-morning. Easterly winds too. Some light rain expected early this evening as well. A high of 14, dropping to 10.
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2: Got an interesting text here from Kim. Thank you, Kim. She said, please, please, please, Simon, say regularly, correctly. So many people say it wrongly. Clearly.
3: So have you been saying it?
2: Well, I think Kim's right. Most people, probably including me, say it regularly. You do it regularly, but it's actually, and she spelled
3: regularly.
2: It. That's it. Say again.
3: Regularly.
4: Regularly.
2: Say that again.
3: Regularly.
2: That's it.
3: Yeah.
4: Regularly.
2: Say it, Bondi.
4: Regularly.
3: Oh.
5: Nice.
4: Regularly.
2: See, that's it.
5: He nailed it.
2: No, he didn't. He murdered it. You say it, Speedy.
5: Regularly.
2: No, 100% wrong. Say it quickly and how you'd normally say it.
5: Regularly.
2: Do it again.
5: Regularly.
2: That's yeah, bad. That was it. It's quite a hard one, though, isn't it?
3: It's funny now that you've tuned into the police on the word. With the
6: yeah. You're the police on everything today. Yeah, police. The word police.
3: And the text came in saying, Simon, please say it right. And now he's policing if we're saying it right.
2: Completely gaslit at everybody.
6: What's next? So,
2: regularly.
5: Regularly.
2: Well, I think I added a lot.
3: I think it's an extra one.
5: Say it again.
2: Well, okay. All right, eh? Don't just look.
5: Don't build up. Just say the word, you know.
3: I'll say, how often do you go to the gym, Simon?
2: Okay, we'll ask the same question everybody you say. You,
3: wait, what?
6: What?
2: Just say the word. You ask me the question.
3: How far back are we going?
2: But then I'm going to ask you.
3: Okay.
2: And then you, and then you. Okay.
3: Simon, how often do you go to the gym?
2: Quite regularly.
5: No.
2: That was pretty
3: okay.
2: Now you made me self-conscious. Okay, how often do you go to the gym, Lana?
3: Quite regularly.
6: I think
5: there was another one in there. Well, you emphasised the word too much.
3: Yeah,
2: does possibly. Make it self-conscious, hey?
3: Absolutely.
2: Speedy, Bondi rather, I'm looking at how do you often go to the gym?
6: Taxi! Okay. Chiefy's drunk.
5: I think that one word is the least of Simon's worries today.
6: Just say quite often.
3: How often
2: do you go to the gym?
6: Quite often.
2: No, you don't.
6: Regularly.
2: No, you see, he's doing what everybody does.
3: Kim's also added another word that you say wrong.
2: Oh,
3: thanks, Kim. Particularly.
2: Particularly.
5: Particularly.
3: Sounds like your daughter. Particularly.
2: Particularly. Yeah, Kim, you got it.
3: Particularly.
2: She's right, actually.
5: Particularly.
3: That's actually a hard one, that one.
2: You say it?
3: Yeah, I can't. Particularly.
2: Kim, you're onto something. Speedy, say how often do you go to the gym, Speed?
5: Regularly.
3: Oh, beautiful.
2: Oh, nice. Was it?
3: That's yeah, crisp. I think that was, and it was confident.
2: And say the other one, the P word?
5: I need a setup, you know.
2: How do you use that in a sentence?
3: Particularly. How well do you think you dress?
5: Particularly well.
2: No.
3: No.
2: Sorry. Kim, you've stuffed us all. Thanks for that. You've wrecked our day.
5: You know another word that I always find quite weird to say? I feel like it feels weird in the mouth. And maybe it's because I don't have a background in this area. But rural.
3: Yeah, that's like me with what rural. Trains
5: It's a weird
3: gone.
5: One, isn't it?
2: Yeah. Rural.
5: Oh, yeah, Lana can't. Lana, try the word you can't say.
3: Railway tracks.
6: Railway.
3: Railway.
2: Railway.
5: Railway tracks.
3: It's just that's one that I can't ever.
2: Yeah.
3: Yeah, I can say railroad.
5: Yes.
2: When you go to the hospital and you're about to have an operation, they'll have to call somebody first to put you to sleep.
5: Your mum.
2: No, that person is called a what?
6: Doctor.
3: The anaesthetist.
2: No. Oh. So you murdered that.
6: Anaesthetist.
3: Oh.
2: You particularly regularly murder that word.
6: Oh, an atheist.
2: No.
6: Am I close?
2: Start again, Lana. You go to see the...
3: anaesthetist.
2: No. Oh. Well, that was what most people would say.
3: What are they called?
2: Oh,
3: I can't spell it, that's for sure.
2: You say it, Bondi.
3: You're not going to, yeah.
6: So it's not a sleep doctor.
2: It's actually said anaesthetist.
6: What? There's a lot of S's there.
2: Anaesthetist.
3: You're right, because the S is the anaesthetist.
2: Yes. And it actually makes it a lot easier to say if you focus on the middle S. I'm going to it for an op this morning. There's a really nice guy who's the anaesthetist.
3: No, you're not, because everyone's on strike.
2: I'm out of here.
5: And you also butcher the word.

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1: Okay, gather round the wireless, folks. Imagine how you'd feel.
2: Yes.
1: You're a mum. You're at a Sydney preschool and you go and pick up your child from preschool.
2: You do it every day.
1: Do it every day. You get there and they go, oh, no, your grandfather, your father has come and picked them up. And you go, no. Exactly. So she's there and the grandfather who, from another family, not her family, it's just some other granddad, went and got the child out of preschool because he was supposed to.
2: Because we used to always use Katie's mum to go get the kids and you just assume that they know that's Katie's mum.
1: Dead right. And this guy goes in. Now, you know how with a lot of preschools, their kids, they put them to sleep. So they don't put them to sleep. They let them have a
2: sleep. In the sleep room.
1: In the sleep
2: room.
1: The
2: nursery room.
1: They have a sleep room, right?
3: Send them off to the farm.
2: Yeah.
1: So grandpa goes in there. He must be pretty doddery, I reckon. But anyway, not for me to judge. He goes in. It's in the sleep room. It's dark. And he gets who he thinks is his grandchild. And signs the kid out, and they let him go, and he takes the kid home. He's got the wrong kid.
2: He's to blame here.
1: Yeah.
2: Because they don't know what he's supposed to look like.
1: But surely the school would know.
2: So how do they know, though?
3: A lot of old people do look the same.
2: Yeah,
3: you know?
2: I agree. I agree.
3: Like the kid. Dottery, it'd be very, if you didn't see grandpa all the time, it'd be easy.
1: I will not hear that as a person that demographic.
2: These kids will be like three. They're just going to go with this random old guy being like, this is weird, but then just go. Like, it's, you know.
1: Yeah,
2: like, but he needs to know who his grandkid is. If he's looking after him, he needs to know who he is.
1: I don't know what his thing was. It was dark. I suppose that's his excuse. Right.
3: If you line Simon up next to Gary McCormick, I don't reckon I can tell the difference these days.
2: I know. I think you're surprised at just how much you've morphed there.
1: No, I haven't. I'm just defending that. Well, you know, you can't just malign old people like that. They all look the same.
2: It was his fault, Simon.
1: Listen, I agree.
2: Okay.
1: It probably was his fault. And partly this preschool.
2: But how do they know what people's grandparents look like? They don't. Remember?
1: Oh, shit, but shouldn't he? He must have signed something. You can't just take
2: He would sign, but yeah.
3: What did he say to the, like, has the kid he thought it was his grandkid walking around?
2: Yeah, that's what I mean.
1: I can get that if we picked him up in the dark and goes, oh, it looks like my grandkid. But when he put him in the car, wouldn't you think?
3: He'd be like, growth spurt or something. You've
2: changed. imagine being the mum.
1: He's a redhead in 3 hours.
2: Imagine being the mum whose elderly father turns up with your daughter and you go, that is not the right kid.
1: I know.
2: And the stress that you would feel to get that kid back there.
1: That's it. I mean, we're joking now, but the mother, when she was talking to the Sydney Morning Herald, she's in tears because for 4 hours the child was missing.
2: You didn't know where it was in between.
1: Yeah.
2: Okay, well.
1: There you go. Anyway,
2: good reminder.
1: Stranger things can happen. Just good reminder. Know who your grandkids are.
2: Yeah.
1: We'll leave it there. This is More FM.
3: Hey, at least he picked his grandkid up, Simon.
2: Yeah.
3: You were shot at school. Just get that in there quickly.
1: Touché. This is More.
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25: 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Bay of Plenty Regional Council is asking for public feedback on its draft 10-year public transport plan. The proposal focuses on improving the reliability and frequency of existing bus services in the short term while planning for future growth. Submissions are open on their website until the 6th of August. And power has been restored to more than 1,000 properties in Tauranga after a tree brought down power lines on Oropi Road yesterday afternoon.
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28: Morning, Glenn here with the latest at 6. Stormy conditions are set to pummel Marlborough this morning, especially the Kaikoura Ranges. There's a rare red rain warning in place for parts of Marlborough until tomorrow. Rob from Met Service saying some areas could see up to 400 mil of water.
29: If that kind of rate continues for this extended period of warning, that's how we're going to get those big totals.
28: There's an orange rain warning for the rest of Marlborough, large chunks of Canterbury and parts of Tasman, plus a decent stretch right down the South Island's west coast, and a heavy rain watch in Wairarapa today as well. The Greens believe lowering nitrate limits in drinking water is a no-brainer. It also wants to strengthen rules on discharging wastewater. Co-leader Marama Davidson.
30: Safe drinking water needs to be a priority over corporate profits.
28: A person has died after their vehicle crashed into a river in the Tasman district. It happened on a road in Golden Bay just after four yesterday afternoon. Police in Auckland are hunting information about an aggravated robbery involving six people. The group turned up to a bar in Three Kings on Sunday night in a stolen car. It's claimed they had weapons and assaulted a person before making off with cash. And police are urging people to be safe if they're going to light a traditional bonfire to mark Matariki on Friday. Their advice includes making sure you're 500 metres from forests or scrubland. Sport. The round of 16 continues at the Football World Cup today. European neighbours Portugal and Spain kicking things off in Dallas from 7 a.m. Then at midday, its co-hosts the USA up against Belgium in Seattle. Controversy ahead of that game, with President Trump confirming he asked FIFA officials to review a one-match ban for America's top goal scorer. And in tennis, with Davis Cup Auckland, men's fifth seed Alex de Minaur is the latest big name to leave Wimbledon, beaten by Flavio Caboli. And the women's draw, Paolini, Kostyuk, Mertens and Noskova are through to the quarterfinals.
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28: More FM weather with Tyremaster. Four branches across Tauranga and the Mount, 0800 Tyremaster. Cloudy today with rain on and off through the day. A few heavy falls at times. It'll ease later on tonight. Easterly winds, a high of 14 and down to a low of 10. Clearing tomorrow, fine and cloudy, high of 18. Not bad Thursday.
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6: Morning, day two on a short week. How good, Matariki on Friday. Bring it on. The show this morning is all thanks to Farmers. 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Sign Lana, they'll be back on Monday, but this morning, plenty of highlights for you. Like next, Sign talking about his granddaughter's birthday.

0: Teddy Swims, Tones and I, Tuesday morning, More FM, Steph and Fasai and Lana this morning. 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Plenty of Sai Lana on the Breakfast Club highlights all morning long, like this when Sai was talking about his granddaughter's birthday.
1: So I have five grandchildren, Monty, Mila,
2: Easy,
1: Zebediah,
2: something.
1: Ella, and Maya. And they're gorgeous. So this Saturday, it's Mila's fourth birthday. She'll be listening now. She loves listening. And she's having a Lilo and Stitch party. And I don't know if you've ever heard the soundtrack to Lilo and Stitch, but it's fantastic. I had this song cranking in the car the other day.
2: So is Mila Soph's oldest?
1: Yes.
2: Got it.
1: Yeah.
2: And Monty is Sam's oldest?
1: Correct.
2: And they're cousins?
1: Exactly.
2: Got it.
1: So she, the wee thing, Mila, she can't sleep at the moment. She's so amped about her birthday party this Saturday. She just can't. There's nothing in the world that exists other than her birthday party. And she's having a Lilo and Stitch party, so everybody's dressing up. So Ella, who's her cousin, she's coming with a coconut bra, and she's like one.
2: Oh my God.
1: My eldest daughter's made the outfit. I'll probably just blew a secret. But Mila wants me to dress up as Guntu from Lilo and Stitch. He's the big porky character. He's like,
2: he's
1: like
2: kind of like the
3: alien whale.
2: Yeah.
3: Is what it sort of looks like, eh?
1: Yeah. This is a wee bit of Guntu.
4: The council has banished you to exile on a desert asteroid. So relax. Enjoy the trip. And don't get any ideas.
1: So two things. How do I dress up as that guy? What am I going to wear? And secondly, I just love the excitement for Mila with the birthday party. Like, when does that stop? Like, I don't really get into my own birthday party now.
2: Well, Jay is turning 9 in December and he's already excited about his birthday.
1: Is he?
2: So I think actually, and then you get to your teenage years and you might have your 16th, and then that's a big, you know.
1: Are you into yours? Do you like the day? Honestly.
2: Yeah, I hate everyone singing happy birthday. I hate everyone looking at you and then you're supposed to blow up the cat. It's yucky. But I don't mind the day itself. I think everyone does their best. I like to give gifts, so I have to remember then to like to receive.
1: Receive with, yeah, okay.
2: Because people like to give to you.
1: Do you reckon there's an age when it goes off the boil a bit, though?
3: Our kids
2: it, it shouldn't. We shouldn't let it.
3: Yeah.
1: I don't know why.
5: Our kids are 15 and 13 and they're still into it because they kind of pick and choose what they want to do, but they're in that phase of paintball and go-kart racing now, so it's kind of a little bit of a change to Lilo and Stitch parties.
1: Okay.
3: People do get funny about it though, like birthdays and stuff. I personally love birthdays because it's just a great chance to get like so many different people together, and that doesn't happen often, you know.
2: You
3: gotta take the moment when you can get it.
1: Right. Okay. Yeah, so I was just wondering if there's an age, if there's kind of like a cut-off, because I don't know why I don't, and it's got nothing to do with me being sensitive about getting older. I'm very comfortable
2: that's fine.
1: With that. Yeah, it's just I don't like the attention being on me.
2: Yeah. I know. We'll have to work on that. I think this is a deeper therapy session for us.
1: Do you reckon?
2: Yeah. Yeah. I'd hate to try
3: and worry about the attention being on you at your granddaughter's fourth birthday, you know?
2: Yeah, let's just concentrate on your costume, because that's the problem right now. But we will unpack the rest of it, I promise.
1: Okay.
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6: Hello, Stefan for Si and Lana, the Breakfast Club, back on Monday. 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
1: Ed Sheeran, Tuesday morning. Steph in for Si and Lana here on More FM. And when they're back on Monday, they'll be drawing the winner. Someone will be off to South Australia to wine, dine and unwind. And it could be you. So keep listening for that cue to call coming up very soon to call on 0800 More FM to get on air and get your name in the draw. In the meantime, here is a 2026 throwback. And you know what? I can absolutely relate to this.
2: So we Mila's birthday, she's four. She honestly can't go to sleep at night. She's just so excited about her birthday party. And I was thinking, when does that change by and large? Mm. And you go, I'm not fizzed about it. It's certainly, in for the case of me, I don't love them. But Kate says, hi, Si, my husband's exactly the same. Hates attention for his birthday. A surprise birthday would be his worst nightmare. And that yeah. would be mine. To yep. open the door mm. and find 30 people saying surprise.
3: Not it's overwhelming.
2: Be ungrateful, but that would be like...
3: Okay, so don't do that.
2: No.
3: So right. then you might as well plan one so that no one feels that like they have to do a surprise for you.
4: Call it off, guys. Oh, down the streamers.
2: Sure, speed. Well, would you like that, a surprise birthday?
3: Absolutely. I've had a few surprise really? Parties. Yeah. Yeah, and it is overwhelming because you can't mentally prepare. You know, like, and it was like it was awesome. And I was very grateful, but it was like, whoa. Like, yeah. just sort of. And I was also a little bit hungover, so that added to the anxiety of the whole thing.
2: How would I fake my disdain for it all?
3: You just have to. For the everyone's love.
2: Yeah, I do sound an ungrateful wretch. Hannah, hi.
5: Hi, how are you?
2: Good, thanks. Now, you're a young woman. You're 26, and you hate your birthday. Why?
5: I honestly couldn't even tell you. I think it's being perceived, to be honest. I don't want anyone to see me. I don't want to be looked at. I don't want to be treated special.
3: Right. All that attention on you. Was there a time where it started happening? Like, have you enjoyed birthdays before, like when you were younger?
2: Good question.
5: I liked my birthday up until the end of my teenage years. And then after that, I didn't even really enjoy my 21st, to be perfectly honest. I hated it.
3: Because of that attention.
5: I think so. Like, I had so many people come for my 21st, and there was just—it was just so much. I felt icky.
2: Do you know, that is so funny, Hannah, because I'm exactly the same and I felt exactly the same about my 21st. And it's like I like to be liked, you know, so yeah. don't get me wrong, I like that. And I don't mind being the centre of attention for some stuff, but when it's all about you on your birthday, this is genuine hand on heart. I hate being the centre of attention for that, like you, Hannah.
5: Genuinely. Yeah. Yes, I totally agree. I was like, I'll go and have like a nice dinner at home with my parents or something, yes. but yeah. and, like, and my wife, but yeah. no. I don't want to go out with anyone. I don't want to do anything.
3: So your perfect birthday would be just a nice dinner with those really close to you. That would be enough for the day.
5: Yeah, literally. If I just like to go to my parents' house and have dinner with my parents and my wife, and maybe my brother comes over from Australia, love it. That's great.
3: Yep. If anyone's listening, that's what Hannah wants. Yeah.
2: We're the same, Hannah. So for you, I'll bet you something happens to you if I said somebody's going to give you a surprise birthday. Exactly. Hannah, thank you for calling. And she's just 26. This one from Haley, I'm 31. I hate parties. I don't like anything on my birthday. I'll do a barbecue with my close family if I do anything.
3: Interesting, yeah.
2: So,
3: what's going on here? How are we going to celebrate our joint 100th?
2: You'll be there and I won't.
3: Yeah, yeah.
2: This is More.
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0: Niall Horan, Anne-Marie everywhere, 26 past 6, Tuesday morning. 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
2: In South Australia.
0: They're back on Monday, and when they return, they will be drawing the winner for the most epic mid-year holiday, recharging, rejuvenating trip away for two to South Australia to really celebrate the simple pleasures. In South Australia, return flights to Adelaide for two, 5 nights luxury accommodation, a gourmet food and wine tour in Barossa Valley, $1,000 spending money, rental car sussed as well. It sounds like the dream holiday, honestly. And you get on air and you get in the draw. It's that easy. Loads of chances all day long. And she's lying in bed right now, which, Kim, sounds a little bit naughty, but it's very innocent. Hi, Kim.
3: Hey, how you doing?
0: I'm good. So have you got a cup of coffee, cup of tea in bed right now? What's your situation?
3: No, I've got a puppy at my back.
0: You've got a puppy at your back? I need more details. What do you mean? Tell me about the puppy.
3: A small dog, you know, those baby dog things.
0: The baby dog things. I know what a puppy is, Kim. Tell me about the puppy, though. What's boy, girl, what's their name, what breed?
3: It's a little girl. She's a little girl, a Jack Russell.
0: Oh, precious.
3: She just popped in for a cuddle.
0: You're actually having the dream Tuesday morning, Kim, I'm not going to lie. And you are on air, which means you're in the draw to go to South Australia. Best of luck.
3: Well, how lovely. Thank you very much.
0: You are so welcome. You're so lucky. Oh my gosh, dream situation. Loads more chances all morning long. The latest in news and sports coming up, and then more best bits of Si and Lana. 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
7: Rainy, cloudy and windy with a high of 14. And traffic around the city is continuing to get busier. On State Highway 29A, it's now slow at both the Maungatapu and Barks Corner roundabouts. And on State Highway 2 Citybound, it does look like it's busy near Arpita. And on the other end of State Highway 2, there's the usual slow patches along Hewlett's Road. But State Highway 29 Citybound still looking good.
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17: With UMG giving you the ultimate used car selection, Hewlett's Road and Te Puke. New speed limits and safety measures are on the way for several state highways across our region, including new intersection speed zones, along with lower speed limits at the new Wairake and Rangiuru interchanges on the Tauranga Eastern Link. And local soprano Sarah Mileham has been named one of 6 finalists in the 2026 Kerit Kānua Song Quest. The 23-year-old will compete in Saturday's grand final in Wellington for a share of nearly $100,000 in prizes.
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18: Morning, Glenn here with the latest at 6:30. People across Marlborough are being encouraged to delay travel or stay at home due to severe weather. Up to 400 millimetres, maybe more, of rain expected to hit. Kaikoura District Council Chief Executive Will Doughty saying it's not worth the risk.
1: acutely aware that it's school holidays, but you may want to reconsider travel plans for the next 48 hours.
18: There's a rare red rain warning for Kaikoura and surrounding areas, an orange warning for the rest of Marlborough, parts of Tasman as well, and down through Canterbury to Ashburton. A heavy rain watch is in place for Wairarapa all day. Greens co-leader Marama Davidson is defending the party's plan to lower nitrate limits in drinking water. Federated Farmers has rubbished the idea, especially around links to health and particularly cancer.
14: There is nothing to rule out the link between bowel cancer and high nitrate. But even without bowel cancer, we are still facing unsafe drinking water.
18: The death of a 69-year-old on Taranaki Moonga last year has refreshed calls for people not to overestimate their ability. The retiree fell 600 metres. A coroner found he had no mountain climbing experience in similar conditions. And home buyers looking for a bargain have been warned not to ignore red flags. Data from Cotality shows people are overlooking long-term hazards just to get a lower price. Sport. The Football World Cup continues today. More round of 16 matches. Spain versus Portugal from 7. Then the USA face Belgium at midday. Controversy at the Cup. US President Donald Trump confirming he asked FIFA to review a one-match ban for a top US player red-carded last game, who will now play today.
15: Yes, I asked for a review by FIFA. I spoke to a man who's highly respected. I'm the one that got them to do it.
18: It's been slammed by pundits, former players and fans right across the globe. Football updates brought to you by Hisense. And a big effort from our Tall Blacks in their Basketball World Cup Asian qualifier last night, thumping Guam 129-75 on Auckland's North Shore to make the second round.
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18: 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Cloudy today with rain on and off through the day. A few heavy falls at times. It'll ease later on tonight. Easterly winds, a high of 14 and down to a low of 10. Clearing tomorrow, fine and cloudy, high of 18. Not bad Thursday.
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0: Steph and beside Lana this morning. Morning. They're back on Monday. And today is National Chocolate Day. So go and treat yourself later on in the work vending machine. Be rude not to. Lots of highlights from Sai and Lana and the Breakfast Club all morning long. Like next, Sai is going to impress you with his smarts. It's more FM.

0: Gomba, Homewrecker, Tuesday morning here on Mori FM. Stefan for Sign Lana, the Breakfast Club back on Monday and the second day of school holidays today. Parents, I hope yesterday went well for you and best wishes for day two today. 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Loads of Sign Lana highlights for you all morning long, and I did not know this. So, well done, Simon.
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0: That's slightly interesting.
2: Here it is, team. How many times have you been watching a movie, Netflix, Disney, Amazon, Neon, whatever, and it's a cop show, and they go, the John Doe, da-da-da-da.
3: Oh, well, they do it on Untamed. She's Jane Doe.
2: She's Jane Doe, right? How many times have we seen it? Who knows where the phrase John Doe came from?
4: I do.
3: Please tell me, because Jay asked me last week and I made something up.
2: Yeah.
3: So please.
4: I do. I know. It comes from cookie dough.
2: No, it doesn't.
4: Oh.
3: It's spelled differently.
2: But I've hooked you, haven't I, Lance, already?
3: You have, only because Jay asked me, but yes.
2: The phrase John Doe and, well, I'll go
3: Who
2: on.
3: Who is it, though?
2: Originates from English common law. It was originally used in legal cases, particularly those involving land ownership, as it was kind of like used as a placeholder for fictitious unknown people. So if they didn't know the person or they were giving a scenario, they would call John Doe or Richard Doe. They were used as fictional plaintiffs and defendants to allow legal kind of principles to be discussed. So they didn't need to use, they couldn't use real names.
4: Oh.
3: So you can't be called, couldn't be called that if you wanted that for
2: exactly.
3: A name. Okay.
2: So, and they couldn't use real names because then people could take them to court. The practice dates back to the 14th century, where the surnames Doe and Roe were likely chosen because they were common animal names. Doe, female deer. Roe, deer species. And that added to the sense of anonymity. So Jane Doe was adopted like John Doe. So there you go. That's it. That's all I've got for you.
3: Now, how will I explain that to an 8-year-old?
2: Just say, back in ancient times, when they had a court case, they couldn't use real names, so they used common names of animals.
3: They knew no one was called that, so they used that. So there's no danger of it being confused for a real person.
4: And in more recent times, Homer Simpson shorted it to just Doe. So, I mean, you've got a lot going on there. That's great, Chief. That's a big yes from me. That's awesome.
2: Thank you, Bondi.
4: Oh, guys, come on.
3: I'm just thinking about it, because it helps me.
5: I'm thinking as well. Gosh, that's good.
2: Good.
3: I'll let you go first, Speedy.
2: I can see you're torn. Yeah, this is a legitimate radio torn. They liked it, but did they like it enough?
5: Yeah.
2: Think about it now. If you watch a movie and you go, John Doe, you're going to know where it came from. Now, that's
3: It's a yes for me. Yeah, it is interesting, and I did want to know that. So, actually, there's no reason why, yes, other than out of spite, would I say no. So,
2: I'm betting 2-2.
5: Okay, I'll give you a yes.
2: Oh, yes!
3: For goodness sake, don't forget tomorrow.
0: Hang on, didn't we just do this? That was 11 weeks? Oh, here we go again.
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7: Rainy, cloudy and windy with a high of 14, and traffic around the city is continuing to get busier. On State Highway 29A, it's now slow at both the Maungatapu and Barks Corner roundabouts. And on State Highway 2 Citybound, it does look like it's busy near Arpita. And on the other end of State Highway 2, there's the usual slow patches along Hewlett's Road, but State Highway 29 Citybound still looking good.
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2: Morning, Steph and for Sai and Lana. They're back on Monday and straight after this, another crack-up moment from the year. You have to hear Bondi and Lana's impression of Simon. It's very funny. So that's coming up straight after this and...

0: Alicia Keys, More FM, Tuesday morning. Stefan for Sign Lana, they're back on Monday. But this was one of my favourite moments of the year. Lana and Bondi's impression of Simon, excellent. 10 out of 10.
1: I'll tell you what's cruel. You want cruel, I'll tell you what's cruel. Regional airports. You're a Nelson man, Speed.
2: I am,
1: Do they still do this at Nelson Airport where once your flight's landed, they don't have, or they didn't have a carousel. They had some body would go out to the plane and load off the small planes. They'd load the bags onto little trolleys with a tractor at the front, and then they'd drive the little Caterpillar tractor with the little cabins all the way back.
3: When did you last go to Nelson? They've got a whole new airport now.
2: Yeah, a whole new terminal. Yeah. It's beautiful.
3: And they've got a conveyor belt to the far right as you walk in.
2: But to be fair, they do actually still use the little trucks to get it to the conveyor belt.
1: Do they?
2: So if you can peek around the corner, you can see it, but there is a conveyor belt.
1: Okay.
2: Best of both worlds.
1: Well, when I was filming a TV show up in Russell, that the airport that we were at,
3: Kitty Kitty,
1: it would have been Kitty Kitty.
3: Now also got a new airport.
1: No,
3: it does.
1: Has it got a conveyor belt?
3: Yes. No, well, that's not true. They don't have a conveyor belt. You have to walk into a different room now, though.
1: And they still have the little trucky car thing with the wee postman pattern.
3: It's a free for all, and everyone's got to scramble for their bags.
1: That's what I'm talking about. So I go to Nelson Airport, and the plane disembarks. We all go through the terminal, and then the little trucky thing, we're waiting for it, and all the people just stand around. We mill around, strangers, all trying to look busy.
3: And everyone looks grumpy. Eh? Where's my bag?
1: We're all waiting. Now, if you've ever been on a farm, and when the farmer chucks off a bale of hay to the cattle, and all the cattle storm the bale.
3: All the silage, eh? Yeah.
1: And all the cows, boom. Well, it was like that with the people in the bags. They all storm. So I go, wait, Simon, wait your turn. Just let them all have their feeding frenzy, and then, you know, then you'll go.
3: You wait for your scraps.
1: And then I see a pair of my underwear fly in the air. My undies. And I go, my initial thought was, they look like my

0: underwear up in the air and then a shirt.
1: Parachuting down.
2: Now, I'm just concerned because this time yesterday we dedicated to underwear. So is this just going to be like the underwear half hour?
0: Then I see a shirt and then a pair of my pants and I'm not making...
1: Your bags exploded.
0: My bags.
2: Your grunts flying through the air.
0: Oh, shut up, Speedy.
1: Like, how did that happen?
0: The bag had obviously come. I don't know what had happened.
2: And you packed it too tight.
0: No, maybe. Now, again, no embellishment. My bag had come undone. But people didn't respectfully place my smalls back in the suitcase. They just, it's like they're tearing a carcass off an animal and there's bits of stuff flying everywhere. It's my clothes, my personal belongings.
1: Did part of you want to just pretend it wasn't yours?
0: 100%.
1: Just sort of walk away and go, I don't know whose bag that is.
0: I stood right at the back because I thought, I can't go in now.
1: Why do I have a real sad picture of you then just sort of slowly walking over?
0: Last guy picking up
1: your undies off the floor.
0: Oh, don't mind me, everyone.
1: Just got to get my... That's all. My singlet's on the light.
0: Oh, I guess it's my phone.
1: I suppose I shouldn't overpack my bag.
0: Do you want me to help you take your suitcase to your car? That is exactly what I did without the voice.
1: Oh,
0: I went,
1: oh well, I guess I'll go do the show now.
0: Just another day in Simon's life.
1: Oh, they should really redo this here airport.
0: Wait a sec.
1: Oh well.
0: Send the sloth. That was me.
1: Where do I get a taxi from?
0: I've never been out of Ashburton before. This is why Mum said to never leave home.
1: Yeah, she was right, you know.
0: Oh. You shut up, you two. That's exactly what happened.
1: It was my voice.

0: Tuesday morning, More FM. Kia ora, Stefan, Fasai and Lana. They're back with you on Monday. And Adam Sandler, he was the celebrant at the Taylor Swift Travis Kelce wedding the other day in New York at Madison Square Garden. And that's kind of all we know. However, this morning, a clip is doing the rounds of the Kansas City Chiefs head coach, Andy Reid. He was at the wedding. He was there. He's Travis Kelce's coach. And he has spilled the beans on what Adam Sandler said on stage.
1: He mentioned, kiss her every chance you have. So I think that's a, in its own simple way, that's a pretty good message. You kiss her before bed, kiss her before you go to work, all those things. It's hard to argue when you're kissing somebody. He even mentioned that if maybe you did have a small argument, to finish it with a kiss and make sure that you work it out.
0: So a real peek into what Adam Sandler was like as he was marrying Taylor Swift and Travis Kelce the other day. And I reckon he's going to get into a bit of trouble for saying all that during a press conference. Is that breaking a non-disclosure agreement? I think it could be. I think he might get in trouble. Coming up, the latest news and sports. 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
14: With UMG giving you the ultimate used car selection, Hewlett's Road and Te Puke. Bay of Plenty Regional Council is asking for public feedback on its draft 10-year public transport plan. The proposal focuses on improving the reliability and frequency of existing bus services in the short term while planning for future growth. Submissions are open on their website until the 6th of August. And power has been restored to more than 1,000 properties in Tauranga after a tree brought down power lines on Oropi Road yesterday afternoon.
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16: Morning, Glenn here with the latest at 7. Emergency services are trying to rescue a person from a car swept away in floodwaters in North Canterbury. Teams were called out to a spot near Hanmer Springs just after 3 this morning. A lot of rain coming for the area, big chunks of the upper south under a heavy rain warning most of the day, and there's a rare red warning around Kaikoura. People in Marlborough urged to stay put, up to 400 mil of rain possible. Rob from Met Service saying it might cause flooding and slips.
17: Obviously, as the rain builds in the next few hours, gets heavier, then that's where we're going to start to see those rivers start to rise rapidly.
16: Officials are keeping a close eye on Wairarapa in the north too, which is under a heavy rain watch until at least midnight. Prime Minister Christopher Luxon is celebrating a visit from his Indian counterpart Narendra Modi, who's set to arrive this week, and trade set to be a big topic.
18: We're also going to be talking about the business and the trade sectors that we think have huge opportunity for New Zealand, showcasing those to the Prime Minister as well.
16: Overseas, a prison riot in Sri Lanka has killed more than two dozen people, including seven guards. 100 others have been injured. And nearly 5,000 jobs are being axed at Microsoft. It's only just over 2% of their workforce, but still around 1,600 roles, and quite a decent hit for its Xbox team. Sport. In rugby with Shift 4, after beating France, our All Blacks are turning their attention to Italy, who they face in Wellington this weekend. Assistant coach Neil Barnes saying they'll likely make some changes.
15: There's some people that went all right last week that might not be in there, but there were also some really, really good performances that I think are going to be rewarded.
16: And former England football star Gary Neville has slammed FIFA and Donald Trump. The US president admits he approached FIFA to allow a top US footballer to play in today's World Cup round of 16 match against Belgium. Neville appearing on Sky Sports UK.
19: I've never seen anything like it in my life. It's ridiculous, but am I surprised with the people involved? No, I don't think any of us should be.
16: Spain are taking on Portugal. That game just kicking off.
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16: More FM weather with Tyremaster. Four branches across Tauranga and the Mount, 0800 Tyremaster. Cloudy today with rain on and off through the day. A few heavy falls at times. It'll ease later on tonight. Easterly winds, a high of 14 and down to a low of 10. Clearing tomorrow, fine and cloudy, high of 18. Not bad Thursday.
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0: 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Good morning, Steph. Filling in for Sign Lana. The Breakfast Club back on Monday. Day two of school holidays today. Don't forget school holiday pay coming up after 10. Your chance to win $100 every hour these school holidays. And Matariki short week. Feels good. More highlights coming up after this. Teddy Swims.

0: Teddy Swims, Mori Fem, Tuesday morning. Steph filling in for Sian Lana, and when they're back on the show on Monday, they could be drawing your name as the winner of a trip to South Australia to wine, dine, and unwind. And if you're not in the draw yet, get on air. Get in the drawer. So your next chance to get on air is coming up in the next 15 minutes here at Mori Fem. So don't go anywhere. In the meantime, I am so with Lana on this one.
1: So over the last like 2 weeks, I've had probably four or five. I don't know what's going on, but people in my subdivision, my, you know, suburb, coming around, doing the old door knock.
2: Charities.
1: In one instance, it was a power company, an insurance company, just trying to sign you up at the doorstep.
3: Real estate agents wanting you to sell your house.
1: Yeah.
2: Mm. Really?
3: Yeah.
1: Just as a general rule of thumb, I actually really hate that. There's just something about being...
3: Just as a general rule of thumb,
2: stay away from my house.
3: You guys suck.
1: It's a safe space. You're at home, you're chilling out, and then someone tries to sell you something.
2: What time do they come? Because I think that makes a difference.
1: This was sort of mid to late afternoon, so sort of between 2 and 5 o'clock at night.
2: Because that's better. Yeah. I don't like it when they come at dinner time.
3: They always in our street come at dinner time.
2: They do, eh?
3: And there's kids screaming in the bath.
2: I suppose their argument is that's when people are home, between 2 and 5. How many people are at home speaking?
1: Yeah, I know.
3: People who will answer the door.
1: Well, they're not getting paid, you know. They're getting paid to walk around and have no one answer the door.
2: I feel sorry for them. It must be a hell of a job.
1: It must be. But I'm also not one to give them much rope, you know. I'll answer the door.
2: That'd be right.
1: And I'll say, oh, g'day, how you going? They say, hi, I'm Kevin from Kevin's Power Company. And how are you today? And when they give me a little opening, I'll just sort of say, look, mate, we're not really interested, but thanks heaps, have a great day. And then go to shopping.
4: Well, they asked how you were, man. Give them a...
3: You're actually lucky to get an opening, because sometimes they just talk. They talk at you for so long, there's nowhere for you to interject.
1: Give them an inch and they'll take 12 kilometres.
3: Yeah.
2: And 14 kilowatts. That's their power company. Righto.
1: But how do you, I was wondering, how do you guys shut them down, or do you not? Do you just run through the whole?
2: I don't. I can't, because, you know, like, I do think it's been an awful job, and I don't know, they probably wouldn't get paid anything. And so when they're there, I just hear them out and then say thanks. Can I have a think about it? I don't like
1: and
2: to get rid of
1: them. And then they say, sure,
2: though.
1: I'll come inside and wait for you to think about it.
2: I've asked them at once.
1: Have you?
2: Yeah, because they were really, it was raining. And I felt bad. But to be fair, they did probably... they did linger.
3: Well, of course they did.
2: Well, I did offer a cup of tea too. So, yeah.
3: Do you know what I do now? I look in the camera...
2: What camera?
3: We got a camera by the garage, and I can sort of see if someone's walked. And if people just have a look about them, the door knocker look, I won't answer the door. Katie will tell you now, I don't answer the door. I've got like a phobia for answering the door.
2: You're like my daughter. She hides behind the couch.
3: I'd just rather not say no, so I won't even answer the door. I would rather not even put myself
2: in. So you're cowering in your own house.
3: But we also have a sticker. We got a sticker from Consumer NZ, which is the Do Not Knock sticker. And a few years ago, if you had that sticker up, it actually became a law that you couldn't knock on someone's door if you were selling stuff.
2: Really? There is a sticker that says a Do Not Knock.
3: It's the Consumer NZ one, and it's only for salespeople, so charities can still come and knock. But it says, salespeople are not welcome here. Please do not knock, Consumer NZ. And if you have that visible or a sign like that, they can't come and knock on your door.
2: Mm.
3: That's like big, bad no-no. Really?
2: Why don't you get one of those, people?
3: You can do it on the website.
1: I mean, that is really handy, but then, like, I mean, if by the time you've got no circulars and no everything else, you're going to look like, you know, the central billboard station or whatever.
2: Like a Bogan's rear windscreen.
1: Yeah. Like that, you know? It's like all over your door.
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9: School holidays are here.
10: A high of 14 and rainy, cloudy and windy, and the usual congestion is already showing up around the city. On State Highway 2 Citybound, there's already congested patches between Upperton and Tapuna Road, and on the other end of State Highway 2 there's slow patches between Hewlett's Road and Bay Park, and on State Highway 29A there's heavy patches between the Maungatapu roundabout and roundabout at Tauranga Crossing.
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0: We love the Bay. It's Si, Lana and The Breakfast Club on Tauranga's 93.4 More FM. Steph and for Si and Lana, they're back on Monday. Coming up straight after this, a little role play from The Breakfast Club on how to handle door knockers at your house. And then your chance to get on air and get in the draw to wine, dine and unwind in South Australia. Adele first, it's More FM.

0: Adele, Tuesday morning, Morrie Fam, Steph filling in for Si and Lana. They're back on Monday and they could be calling you up on Monday when they're back on the show telling you that you're off to South Australia to wine, dine and unwind, food and wine tour, $1,000 spending money, staying in a luxury hotel in Adelaide and Barossa Valley. If that sounds like a bit of you, then keep listening and get your name in the draw by getting on air. So 0800 Morrie Fam is the number when you hear that cue to call coming up in the next 5 minutes. This role play that they did earlier this year cracked me up.
1: Kirsten sent a text in, "Hi, Si and Lana. I had a door knocker come one day trying to get money for charity. I declined to do a membership. I had my Lego collection in the foyer behind me and the guy looks at it and goes, well, it looks like you can afford to buy Lego."
2: Oh, see,
1: whoa!
2: I've actually heard of a few of them turning dog, but I mean, like you say, if you keep knocking on the door and having doors slammed in your face, I totally get it. I feel for the people that that are doing that job, but I still don't want to answer the door.
3: Yes.
2: I'm still not going to.
3: Both things can be true, you know?
2: That's right.
3: I feel sorry for you, but also leave me alone, you know?
2: Well, I got myself in a real pickle.
1: I don't know about that speed, but anyway.
2: I got myself in a real pickle that time I got a door knocker and he was of a religious background and I felt bad because I answered the door. And then I said, I'm just not sure. And I got myself into a real big lying trap and said my husband wouldn't be happy.
1: Your husband?
2: Yeah. And then Katie was like, why did you say you had a husband? And I was like, well, I didn't want to tell him I had a wife. And then it was like, but I'm lying in my own house.
1: You really dug a hole.
2: Yeah,
1: you really
2: I did.
1: Dug a hole. Right. Okay, Speed, so what are we doing?
3: So we're going to try and see, maybe this is a bit of a learning experience for all involved. Great ways to get rid of door knockers. So I'm going to be a salesman. Maybe we'll start with Lana.
1: Yeah.
3: Knock on the door, Lana, and then will you just try and get rid of me in the best, most polite way possible without causing
2: too
3: much
2: So I'm not going to do what I usually do, which is ignore.
3: No.
2: Okay.
3: The door has opened, unfortunately,
1: in this situation. But let's not act. You do what you would do if this was genuine and you hadn't hid behind the couch for once, okay?
2: Okay, fine.
4: Yeah, hi there, ma'am. Hi. My name's Kevin. I'm from the charity of Orphaned Cats of Blind Pirates. We're doing a fundraising drive at the moment.
2: Oh, okay.
4: I just see there, it looks like you've got a cat. Would you be interested in making a donation today?
2: Sorry, I don't have much time. Could you speed it up just a little bit?
4: Yes, just $5 a day. You can actually help a cat get saved from a pirate ship and brought back onto land.
2: Okay.
4: And rehomed. So we've actually got the PayWave system here if you'd like to start your first donation.
2: No, I won't, but thank you. I appreciate it. I won't, though. Thank you.
4: Okay.
2: Okay.
4: Are you sure? Oh, the door's closed.
1: She slammed the door on you.
2: I gave you a minute, but it was false hope. That is what I do.
4: Yeah. Okay. That was relatively. I felt slightly respected there.
1: Yeah.
4: It was relatively
1: polite.
4: That was
1: pretty good. That was pretty good.
2: Sort of what I do, but I still wouldn't answer the door. But
1: the charity guy did go on, though, eh?
2: Yeah, they do, though. It's like you give them an inch and they will talk at you.
1: Exactly. I found him a bit of a pain in the ass, to be honest.
4: All right, Chiefy. Okay, Simon, you're up.
1: There we go. Okay.
4: Yes. Hi there. Oh, Simon.
3: Oh, no, she's coming back.
4: You wish that's what you could do.
3: You wish you had the balls to do that.
2: I had to answer. You've got to answer.
1: I heard what you did to the neighbour. Get away.
3: It was Susan from the Society of Single Ladies Over 60s as well.
2: Open the door.
1: Come back.
2: No,
1: hello, Simon. Come on in.
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0: Get on air, get in the draw. They're back on the show on Monday, Sian Lana, and they will be drawing the winner. And Carla, we were just having a lovely little conversation off air, and you reckon the key to a successful marriage is what again?
3: A cat. They make you so happy.
0: A cat. A cat is the key to a happy marriage. Now, please explain. What do you mean?
3: Whenever I'm grumpy, as my husband would say, he'd just give me the cat and it makes me happy.
0: Okay, this is great. This is really good advice for people out there who don't know what to do. Maybe the answer is go to the SPCA and adopt a cat if you're in the position to do so, Carla. In your situation, that would be your advice to them.
3: Yep.
0: Great. Right. Shout out to Oakley. Not a rag doll, the other one, a Burmese.
3: Burman.
0: Oh, whoops. Okay. Oops. My bad. My bad, Carla. Well, best of luck. You're going to have to leave Oakley at home for the 5 nights if you were to get on over to South Australia for this trip. Return flights to Adelaide for 2. Barossa Valley Gourmet Food and Wine Tour. $1,000 spending money. Maybe buy a little toy, little postcard for Oakley. And you're in the draw. Best of luck, Carla.
3: Lovely. Thank you so much.
0: You're so welcome. More chances all day long here at More FM. Just get on here, get in the draw. Celebrate the simple pleasures in South Australia. News and sports coming up. 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
7: Thinking about where to next?
8: A high of 14 and rainy, cloudy and windy, and State Highway 2 has gotten significantly heavier. There's now heavy patches between the Elizabeth Street roundabout and Bay Park, and there's still the usual heavy traffic on State Highway 29A with heavy patches between the Maungatupu and Bucks Corner roundabouts. And on the other end of State Highway 2 citybound, you can expect the usual heavy patches along there as well.
7: Semester 2 starts this month. 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
14: With UMG giving you the ultimate used car selection, Hewlett's Road and Te Puke. New speed limits and safety measures are on the way for several state highways across our region, including new intersection speed zones, along with lower speed limits at the new Wairake and Rangiuru interchanges on the Tauranga Eastern Link. And local soprano Sarah Mileham has been named one of 6 finalists in the 2026 Kiritikanawa Song Quest. The 23-year-old will compete in Saturday's grand final in Wellington for a share of nearly $100,000 in prizes.
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2: Morning, Glenn here with the latest at 7.30. Emergency services say it could take some time to rescue a person in North Canterbury after their car was swept away by floodwaters. Teams were called out to Hurunui just after 3 this morning and they are in contact with that person. Stormy conditions are set to pummel Marlborough this morning, especially the Kaikoura Ranges. There's a rare red rain warning for parts of Marlborough until tomorrow. Rob from Met Service saying some areas could get up to 400 mil of water.
15: If that kind of rate continues for this extended period warning, that's how we're going to get those big totals.
2: There's an orange rain warning for the rest of Marlborough, large chunks of Canterbury and parts of Tasman, and a stretch right down the west coast. A heavy rain watch covers Wairarapa as well. The Green Party believes lowering nitrate limits in drinking water is a no-brainer. It also wants to strengthen rules on discharging wastewater. Co-leader Marama Davidson.
16: Safe drinking water needs to be a priority over corporate profits.
2: Police in Auckland are hunting information about an aggravated robbery involving 6 people. The group turned up to a bar in Three Kings on Sunday night in a stolen car. And police are urging people to be safe if they're going to light a traditional bonfire to mark Matariki on Friday. Their advice includes making sure you're 500 metres from forests or scrubland and check online for other rules, including if you need a permit.
1: Sport.
2: Tennis first and men's 5th seed Alex de Minaur is the latest big name to leave Wimbledon, beaten by Flavio Cabolli. In the women's draw, Paolini, Kostyuk-Mertens and Noshkova are all through to the quarterfinals. Tennis with Davis Cup Auckland. And in rugby league, 2 Warriors have re-signed with our NRL club. Playmaker Tamari Martin staying around for at least another season. The flowing mullet of wing Dallin Watanez-Lesniak sticking around until at least 2028.
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2: More FM weather with Tyremaster. 4 branches across Tauranga and the Mount, 0800 Tyremaster. Cloudy today with rain on and off through the day. A few heavy falls at times. It'll ease later on tonight. Easterly winds, a high of 14 and down to a low of 10. Clearing tomorrow, fine and cloudy, high of 18. Not bad Thursday.
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0: 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Filling in beside Lana, The Breakfast Club, back with you on Monday. And I really hope the rumours are true that Taylor Swift had cameras at her wedding with Travis Kelce. Oh, he was there too. And it's turning into a documentary.
2: Oh,
0: God, I hope so. I need to see her in her wedding dress.

0: Taylor Swift, the newlywed here on More FM Tuesday morning. Steph filling in for Si and Lana. Imagine being that famous that your something blue on your wedding day is the Empire State Building in New York turning blue. Isn't that insane? More highlights throughout the morning of Si and Lana on The Breakfast Club. And I would be Katie, Lana's wife in the situation.
1: Yesterday I came home and thought, it's one of those yard days. And so I got the hedge trimmer and I got the weed eater and I got the lawn mower and off she went. She got the rake and she was just going for it. To the point where it took me, after gossiping with the neighbour twice, it took me about 3 hours of backyard work.
2: You were out there for three hours?
1: I was out there for 3 hours. It looks like a golf course now, but my gosh, did I get stuck in. And I felt so much better for it.
2: Were you all sweaty and hot and stinky?
1: I was a wreck. I had a sore back because I was bending over in a bad way. I wasn't using my knees properly.
2: Right.
1: Yeah, and so I just went hardcore. And then
2: you
1: used
2: your back like a crane, did you?
1: I did. I did. And then I finally sort of sat down on the deck chair outside and I was like, you know, you enjoy the fruits of your labour.
2: Yeah.
1: It's like, wow.
2: That's lovely.
1: And then Katie goes, what's for dinner?
2: No.
1: I went, what?
3: So she'd obviously been helping you all afternoon.
1: No. She was out gallivanting, seeing friends and stuff.
3: Oh, right.
1: And she said, what's for tea tonight? I said, I said, there's spearmints from last night in the fridge. Do you want to
2: Did you?
1: That?
2: Were you honestly?
1: I said that. And then she said, we could make pies with that. And I said, I'll get out the pastry.
2: That's the royal we.
1: We could
2: make pies with that, Lana.
1: So I quickly transitioned from outdoor Lana into, Joe Seeger Lana.
2: Yes.
1: And I was then in the kitchen making pies for the family. And then I went to bed at about 7:30, I said to Speedy, and I was out like a light. I was knackered.
2: Were you tempted to say, when Katie said to you, what's for dinner, were you tempted to say, what are you making?
1: Yeah. Yeah, I said, you tell me.
3: Can she cook? What's Katie's cooking like?
1: Yeah, she can. I think she's actually sort of, she's done that thing, she's secretly kept her talents inside for fear of actually having to exercise them.
2: Yeah.
1: She makes couscous.
2: I did that for 35 years in my married life.
1: Yeah, I was going to say, sound familiar, Simon? A trait that you have?
2: If Katie and I were married, we'd never eat.
1: Nothing would happen. Yeah.
3: Simon's like, never been able to tie my shoelaces.
1: Your house has been complained about on the Facebook page.
2: Yeah.
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0: Shower dome, shower tops.
6: A high of 14 and rainy, cloudy and windy. And State Highway 2 has gotten significantly heavier. There's now heavy patches between the Elizabeth Street roundabout and Bay Park. And there's still the usual heavy traffic on State Highway 29A with heavy patches between the Maungatupu and Barks Corner roundabouts. And on the other end of State Highway 2, city bound, you can expect the usual heavy patches along there as well.
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0: 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Stefan for Si and Lana, morning. They're back on the show on Monday. 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

0: Anna Mars, Mark Ronson, Tuesday morning at More FM, Matariki short week, how good. Steph filling in for Sian Lana, The Breakfast Club back with you on Monday. But we're playing heaps of their best moments from 2026 all week long. Like this, when, I don't know, next time you go to a supermarket, maybe grab the fruit.
1: At this particular time, took the kids, and I won't say the name of the supermarket because you might better work it
2: Gosh,
1: out.
2: Gosh, if only there was three of them, we could narrow it down.
0: Yeah. Yes.
1: And you know when you first walk in, you always get hit with the fruit and veg, and in some particular stores, there's free fruit for kids.
3: Oh, at Woolworths, yep.
2: Oh, yeah, so that takes a good couple of supermarkets out of it.
3: Isn't it just that Woolworths? Oh, that's where I go.
1: I've seen many places do that, Lana.
3: Okay.
1: Yes. Anyway, I just, because it was 4 o'clock in the afternoon, the kids had done school, but it's not quite tea time. And so look, I grabbed two bits of fruit, gave it to the kids, a banana and an apple, and said, there you go, get that into you.
4: Well, I thought it was only for kids under 10.
1: Well, I did get shot. I got shoulder tapped by the guy who's restocking the lettuces down the thing, going, "Hey, that's not for kids." I'm like, "Oh, I thought they are kids. They're my kids," but the kids are like wandering away, trying to find chocolate biscuits.
4: And your kids are what, 15?
3: They're
4: and
3: giants.
1: 15 and 13. Yeah, they're giants. They are giants. They're certainly not little wee ditties.
4: And did he growl you?
1: No, it was like a medium growl. Just go, "Hey, just so you're aware, they're not for kids." And I was like, oh,
3: they're not for teenagers.
1: Yeah, that's what he was implied. I said, "Oh, they're actually my kids." You know, no, they're too old. And then they just carried on spraying the lettuces and restocking the shelves. And I was like, oh.
4: Can you imagine? Okay. Imagine the scene there. Well, no, sorry. I think you were did nothing wrong in that.
2: What's
4: setting.
2: Happened to everyone? Everyone's lost the ability to speak in the last sort of
3: I think we do need to have a line. Don't we? Because then what's stopping all the uni students in North Dunedin going to the supermarket?
4: No, well, I think the definition, Lana, is if you're accompanied by a parent, then by definition that's, you know, like,
3: but
2: Simon's got to bring his mum and get him to take him to the supermarket today.
3: So when you
2: love a free banana, Francis.
3: If you took your parents from the rest home, does that mean you get free fruit?
4: But you know, you see, this is what's wrong with the world. You all jump to these extremes. You're not going to have a 99-year-old and a 57-year-old take the fruit.
1: Why not? Say, why not? The supermarkets are struggling.
4: Teenagers are fine.
5: I think if they haven't actually, like, it's fairly easy to put an actual age on a bit of paper that's at the front door, right? So if they're just saying kids, I think anything under 18 and under. Yeah.

0: Yeah, I think that'd be fair.
1: We've actually been sent a photo of the one at Woolworths. Not that, I don't know if this is actually where you were, Bondi, but that one doesn't, it just says kids please take.
2: Oh, right.
1: It doesn't actually say an age. So maybe there's something with that. If they're going to start policing it, you do actually need to say that.
0: So maybe you should have got your kids to take it rather than you taking it and giving it to them.
2: Yeah, but the boys, are like, they're not going to eat fruit unless I throw it at them.
0: It there?
2: Yeah.
1: Here's an interesting message from Heather.
2: Yeah.
1: She said, one of my intermediate students wrote a story about this in class. It was a real coming of age moment for him as he got told off, and that's how he knew he was getting older.
2: What?
1: The minute you go from being the cute kid it was four, and then all of a sudden you just do what you've always done as a kid, and then he got told off being a preteen.
0: So he must have been 11 and 12, or 12, yeah. Not 11 and 12, if he's a teenager,
2: intermediate.
1: Not 25 like Bondi's boys.
0: No,
2: that's 15 and 13.
0: So I think Speed's right. If you're going to do that and get growly with people, you need to put an age limit.
1: You actually need to, yeah, it's too vague.
0: In the playgrounds, they say kids 12 and under do not ride the flying fox.
1: Yeah.
3: I saw you there yesterday.
2: I always do. Maybe they can do it at the McDonald's playground. Have like the Hamburglar there with the book. And if you can walk under the book, help yourself to free fruit and veg.
1: Should dads dip into the basket and give it to their kids, or should they get it themselves? That's another part of the story.
0: But then you'll have cheeky little blighters that get their grubby sausages all over the food. It's better for parents.
2: You and your sausages. That's a different department.
3: Yeah,
0: you know, they scratch downstairs and then touch your
1: apples. Oh, Simon,
0: that's what
1: they
0: boys
1: don't.
0: They do. They're always fondling around there and then they touch the apples. No, thanks.
1: No, you see, we take it to the extreme. That right there, my friend, is extreme.
3: I'm just pleased you do click and collect, Simon.
1: Yeah.
4: Hey, it's Kaylee Bell. 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

0: Pink, Marshmallow, Sting, a whole lot of them on that one. It's More FM Tuesday morning. Steph filling in for Cy and Lana. They're back on the show on Monday, launching a huge new competition for your chance to win $10,000. Now, Speedy's here.
1: Yeah.
0: And hey, you Surprise. Are frantically working in the office today. This is why I'm here, because you have to work on this competition.
1: Yeah, well, I guess murders, especially at More FM Manor, don't happen on their own. I'm not saying that I've done it, but there's a lot of stuff we have to pull together for it.
0: Wait, what did you just say? Murders at More FM Manor?
1: Yeah.
0: What is that, the competition?
1: That's what the whole thing's called. Yeah.
0: Oh my God, it's like a whodunit.
1: It's a whodunit.
0: It's like CSI.
1: That's it. It's like CSI meets something from like Goosebumps. Remember those books?
0: Goosebumps. Dun, dun, dun, dun, dun, dun. So if listeners figure out who did the murdering in this whodunit, then they win the money.
1: Yeah, 10 grand, just like that.
0: So can you give us a clue? Who did it?
1: Well, I can't tell you because I don't even know yet. I don't even know.
0: That's why you're working on it.
1: I'm helping pull stuff together, but it's like the conversation gets to a certain point and they say, Speedy, now please leave the room.
0: So I actually don't
1: know.
0: You can't be trusted.
1: So I can be trusted partially, but not fully.
0: Exciting. So it all launches Monday when Cy and Lana and The Breakfast Club are back. Bring it on. The latest in news and sport is coming up next here on More FM.
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6: Rainy, cloudy and windy, a high of 14, and it's still looking fairly congested around the city. On State Highway 29 citybound, there's congested patches near Tauriko just before Takatimu Drive. And along State Highway 2, there's heavy patches between the Elizabeth Street and Bayfair roundabouts. And on the other end, heading citybound, it's looking quite heavy near Arpita and it's quite busy near Bethlehem.
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15: With UMG giving you the ultimate used car selection, Hewlett's Road and Te Puke. Bay of Plenty Regional Council is asking for public feedback on its draft 10-year public transport plan. The proposal focuses on improving the reliability and frequency of existing bus services in the short term while planning for future growth. Submissions are open on their website until the 6th of August. And power has been restored to more than 1,000 properties in Tauranga after a tree brought down power lines on Oropi Road yesterday afternoon.
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17: Morning, Glenn here with the latest at 8. A rescue is underway in North Canterbury after a car was swept away by floodwaters with a person trapped inside. Emergency crews were called to Hiranui just after 3 this morning and they are in touch with that person. People across Marlborough are being encouraged to delay travel or stay at home due to severe weather. Kaikoura District Council Chief Executive Will Doughty saying it's not worth the risk.
18: Acutely aware that it's school holidays, but you may want to reconsider travel plans for the next 48 hours.
17: Yeah, there's a rare red rain warning for Kaikoura and surrounding areas, orange warnings for big chunks of the Upper South Island, and a heavy rain watch for Wairarapa. Green Party co-leader Marama Davidson is defending her party's plan to lower nitrate limits in drinking water. Fed Farmers has rubbished the idea, especially around links to health and cancer.
16: There is nothing to rule out the link between bowel cancer and high nitrate. But even without bowel cancer, we are still facing unsafe drinking water.
17: The death of a 69-year-old on Taranaki, Maunga last year has refreshed calls for people not to overestimate their ability. The inexperienced retiree fell 600 metres. And home buyers looking for a bargain have been warned not to ignore red flags or rely on government bailouts. Data from Cotality showing people are overlooking long-term hazards in favour of lower prices.
14: Sport.
17: More round of 16 action at the Football World Cup today. Spain versus Portugal kicked off at 7, and at last look it was nil all at half time. The USA faced Belgium at midday. Controversy for that game too. US President Donald Trump confirming he asked FIFA to review a one-match ban for a top US player red-carded last game who will now play today.
19: Yes, I asked for a review by FIFA. I spoke to a man who's highly respected. I'm the one that got them to do it.
17: It's been slammed by pundits, former players and fans right across the globe. Football updates brought to you by Hisense. And a big performance from our Tall Blacks in their Basketball World Cup Asian qualifier last night, thumping Guam 129-75 on Auckland's North Shore.
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17: 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Cloudy today with rain on and off through the day. A few heavy falls at times. It'll ease later on tonight. Easterly winds, a high of 14 and down to a low of 10. Clearing tomorrow, fine and cloudy, high of 18. Not bad Thursday.
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0: 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Hatsumariye, morning. Tuesday morning, day two of school holidays. Parents, I wish you all the best for the second day of holidays today. Stefan for Sign Lana, The Breakfast Club, back with you on Monday, playing loads of throwback moments like next. What do you do with an expired voucher? Simon's got the answer straight after this morning.

0: Alex Warren, Tuesday morning at More FM. Steph filling in for Sian Lana. They are back on the show on Monday, calling the winner of a trip to South Australia, $1,000 spending money, luxury accommodation, the dream holiday, really. And if you are not in the draw yet to wine, dine and unwind in South Australia, then keep a listen out for the next cue to call to get on air. Because if you get on air, you get in the draw. And your next chance is coming up very soon in the next 10 minutes. But meanwhile, I've got another one of my favourite moments of the year. And if you've ever wondered what to do with an expired voucher, Simon's your man.
1: A lot of people get given vouchers for presents, or, you know, if you leave a place of work, they give you a voucher. As happened in my case, I was given a voucher to a hotel. And it's of a high value.
2: Oh, great. What did you do to get that? Birthday. Must have been birthday.
1: Yeah. It's $500.
2: Whoa!
3: Oh, man.
1: Exactly. I'm being
3: honest. I'll buy it off you for 50.
1: I knew you'd say that.
2: Well, you, because it's expired by the sound of it.
1: Yeah, you can have it for 50. It's expired. Yeah, exactly. So it's for a hotel. And so I thought, okay. So I got it about a year ago. And I haven't used it. And it expired on the 22nd of August.
2: Okay.
1: Just gone. So my kids have been at me because I said, well, let's all go out for a family meal with the girls and their husbands and stuff. So that was the thing. And Dad would pay, of course, because he used the voucher, $500. Mm. They've been at me. Dad, make sure you use the voucher. Book it. But, it's trying to coordinate my family's mission.
2: Yeah, yeah.
1: It's expired. So Soph goes, I knew that had happened, Dad. Mm. Now that you've just blown off $500.
2: That's a huge amount. That's a hard pill to swallow. What were you thinking?
3: Yeah.
2: Sorry. That's a huge... No. I'm angry at you.
1: No. Well, then you tell on my kids.
2: Well, $500. No. You let that lapse?
3: If I got $500 for a dinner voucher, I'd be out there in a heart. I'd be waiting at the restaurant right now.
2: But I'd throw the card. Yeah, you throw the card away and run straight in.
3: What's that?
2: Yeah.
1: Listen.
3: Getting some pate.
1: Why am I so relaxed?
2: That's the problem.
1: Because I know that I have rights in this world. I know, because I've read, because I'm an intelligent human being, they have to honour that thing.
2: Why do they have to honour it? You let it expire.
3: Are you seriously, hand on heart, Simon Andrew Barnett, going to ring up and go that feral on them? Do you have it in you?
1: No, I will not go feral. No.
3: You see,
1: that's where your generation goes wrong. You don't need to go feral.
3: You're
2: doing
3: right
2: it now, sweetheart. You're doing it now, darling. Darling.
1: I will ring them, Lana.
3: Darling.
2: Sweetheart, stop.
3: Stop it.
1: I will ring them and I will say, hi.
2: Sweetie.
1: Simon here.
3: Yeah. Got my voice. Tail between my legs. Hold on, let me just pull that out.
1: Definitely don't want to do that. Then they wouldn't honour the voucher. I'll say, hey, my voucher here is significant value. It's expired, but I know you probably have to honour that.
3: Why are you putting on that?
2: I know you probably...
3: Expired. I've got a voucher that's expired.
2: Excuse me.
3: Hi, Simon Andrew Barnett here.
2: Can I ask a few questions?
1: Go on.
2: And you've got to give us the straight answers so we can give you a proper...
1: Do it.
2: The proper...
1: Give
2: so
1: it.
2: So how long was the voucher valid for from when you got it?
1: Like, 1 year.
2: So it's only... Okay, so that's right. Not very long for 500. So 1 year, and just how expired is it right now?
1: Only if about you, 10 days.
2: Mm. But the problem that should be fine.
4: Yeah, but he's going to book the table in about 6 months' time.
1: No, I'm going to book it for November the 20th. Oh,
2: right. So apparently there is supposed to be a three-month grace period, but this is all very vague, which is why the new rules come out. But again, doesn't affect you because it's March next year where that all starts. But this has been a problem because it's all so different.
1: I thought that I had already read from the Consumer Institute that with a voucher they have to honour it for 3 years.
3: So
1: anyway.
3: Have you spoken to them? And they've said, what did they say to you when you spoke to them?
1: I haven't spoken to them yet. I'm sort of doing it through the radio now.
3: So currently,
2: but you haven't named the place.
3: So we're red in the face for no reason currently.
1: I'm hoping that somebody be listening now.
3: So you're just hoping every hotel restaurant in New Zealand is quivering in their boots.
1: No, I'm hoping that the George Hotel...
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9: BYD at Ebbet Total.
10: Rainy, cloudy and windy, a high of 14, and it's still looking fairly congested around the city. On State Highway 29 Citybound, there's congested patches near Tauriko just before Takatimu Drive. And along State Highway 2, there's heavy patches between the Elizabeth Street and Bayfair roundabouts. And on the other end heading Citybound, it's looking quite heavy near Arpita and it's quite busy near Bethlehem.
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16: Repairs to a slip below Ōrōpi Road between State Highway 29A and Malimi Street have begun. The Ōrōpi bound lane is closed until Sunday, July the 19th, with detours via Chadwick and Cameron Roads. Expect delays along State Highway 29A, check live traffic maps, and if you can, use another route. Construction will continue through to September with some night closures towards the end of the project. Thanks for your patience. Find out more on the Tauranga City Council website.
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0: Tones and I, Tuesday morning at More FM. Kia ora, Stefan, Fasai and Lana, The Breakfast Club, back with you on Monday. But we'll hear plenty of Fasai and Lana this week. I've got loads of throwback moments from the year, and MVP goes to listener Rebecca for getting in touch with this great voucher intel.
1: Loads of texts about the voucher. Some people have been rejected when they've gone and claimed them after only 2 weeks and they've been turned down. But Lana did a good thing during the ads.
2: Good news.
1: Yeah.
2: You can use the voucher.
1: What a hero. Thank you for that.
2: Sometimes you just need a grown-up to make the phone call.
1: Yeah, that was real
2: Your
1: good,
2: voucher though. Is fine, but if you could book that.
1: Yeah.
2: Don't come back to me in another 6 months saying,
3: do you think I can use a voucher that's 7 months expired?
1: Well, it has been a real conundrum. I guess rather presumptuously, I've just considered if it's 6 months after the expiry date, they had to honour it. I don't know why.
2: Well, there's a reason it's there.
1: Yeah. I know, but I thought they were trying to pull a Swifty. G'day, Rebecca.
4: Hello.
1: Great to talk with you. Thank you for texting in. So you work in a restaurant?
4: Yes, I do. Yep.
1: Right.
4: Yes, yeah.
1: And your restaurant obviously hands out vouchers if people want to book, you know, or do a birthday present or something for somebody.
4: Yeah, yep. We do have gift cards that we give out to people, which are quite commonly purchased.
2: Okay. And so how often would someone bring in an old one, and what do you guys do?
4: Well, it doesn't happen all the time, but quite regularly. Like, we just had one a couple of weeks ago where it was actually expired by 6 months. And usually, if people let us know, someone came back with their voucher, it was 6 months expired, and it was quite a large amount as well. And they were just all worried that they hadn't been actually able, just it was actually due to the floods and things that we've had up here in the south, top of the south. And they said, oh, look, I'm sorry, we haven't been able to get in. Can we please honour the voucher? And I was like, yeah, absolutely. That was no problem. So it was just all about asking.
1: And last thing, Rebecca, I get the feeling that I'm sort of like, I don't know, I'm being a bother with a voucher because I'm not a cash-paying customer. Do you honestly, hand on heart, do you feel a little bit of resentment when you see a voucher presented instead of cold, hard, filthy lucre?
4: Well, at the end of the day, we did already receive that cash.
2: That's right.
4: So we have already got that payment.
1: Great attitude.
4: So no, I don't have any resentment at all.
1: Great attitude.
2: What restaurant are you at, Rebecca? What's the place to go to in Blenheim?
4: Ellen Scott Bistro.
2: I'll be there. Love a bistro.
1: I'll be there, but I won't be there till 6 months.
2: Yeah.
4: Okay. That's fine.
1: Thanks, Rebecca. Great to talk with you. And text here from Megan says, guys, the Commerce Commission says they don't have to honour vouchers now if they've expired. You can ask, but they don't have to just yet.
2: Also, Twitter protects both parties because quite often too what was happening was businesses were expected to replace any lost or stolen ones. And then also a lot of places were also charging a voucher fee. And you're not allowed to charge a voucher fee. American Girl. Hi.

0: 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Steph filling in for Si and Lana. They're back on Monday.
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0: Dine.
1: Unwind.
0: In South Australia. Oh, the dream holiday, from shopping along Rundle Mall to tasting your way around the Adelaide Central Market. South Australia really is the perfect place to wine, dine and unwind. And on Monday, when the Brekkie Club are back on the show, they'll be calling the big winner of this trip, to really celebrate the simple pleasures in South Australia. And Shona, you're on air. Do you know what that means?
2: That would be amazing.
0: That would be amazing. And that means you're in the draw. Congratulations. Best of luck. Now, who would you bring with you? It's a two-person trip.
2: Yeah, definitely my husband.
0: Cute. Amazing. What's his name? And why do we love him?
2: His name is Carl, and he's just, he's a hard-working guy who needs a bit of a break. We both do.
0: Love that.
2: Cold weather.
0: Yes.
2: Great to get away.
0: Well, fingers, toes, eyes, everything crossed for you. Monday morning with the big draw. Okay, Shona, well done.
2: Thank you. That's awesome.
0: Now, more chances all day long. If you're listening right now, you're like, oh, lucky Shona, I want my name in the draw. Keep listening out for those cues to call 0800 More FM when you hear them. Get on here, get in the draw. 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
5: Rainy, cloudy and windy with a high of 14, and there is some slight settling down happening around the city. On State Highway 29A, there's only slow patches now between the Maungatapu and Barks Corner roundabouts. And on State Highway 2 Citybound, it only looks busy at Arpita, but on the other end of State Highway 2 and travelling State Highway 29 Citybound, you can still expect the usual congestion.
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13: With UMG giving you the ultimate used car selection, Hewlett's Road and Te Puke. New speed limits and safety measures are on the way for several state highways across our region, including new intersection speed zones, along with lower speed limits at the new Wairake and Rangiuru interchanges on the Tauranga Eastern Link. And local soprano Sarah Mileham has been named one of six finalists in the 2026 Kiri Te Kanawa Song Quest. The 23-year-old will compete in Saturday's grand final in Wellington for a share of nearly $100,000 in prizes.
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15: Morning, Glenn here with the latest at 8.30. Some good news to start with. A person has been rescued after spending 4 hours trapped in their car in North Canterbury. They were swept away by floodwaters in Hurunui, with emergency crews sent to the scene near Mount Lyford around 3 a.m. They are now dealing with a crash between two cars in the same area. A lot of rain coming there. Big chunks of the Upper South Island under a heavy rain warning most of the day, and there's a rare red warning around Kaikoura. People in Marlborough urged to stay put. Rob Kerr from Met Service saying it might cause flooding and slips.
14: Obviously, as the rain builds in the next few hours, gets heavier, then that's where we're going to start to see those rivers start to rise rapidly.
15: Officials keeping an eye on Wairarapa in the north too, which is under a heavy rain watch until at least tomorrow. Severe weather's affecting major South Island highways, routes 1, 6 and 8, already closed in parts due to strong winds, fallen trees, flooding or snow, and a warning about black ice in Waitaki, State Highway 1 shut north of Oamaru to Glenavy. Prime Minister Christopher Luxon is celebrating a visit from his Indian counterpart Narendra Modi, who's set to arrive this week. Trade will be a big topic.
16: We're also going to be talking about the business and the trade sectors that we think have huge opportunity for New Zealand and showcasing those to the Prime Minister as well.
15: And overseas, nearly 5,000 jobs are being axed at Microsoft. A decent hit to the Xbox team, about 1,600 roles going from there.
1: Sport.
15: In rugby with shift four, after beating France, our All Blacks are turning their attention to Italy, who they face in Wellington this weekend. Assistant coach Neil Barnes says they will be making some changes.
17: There's some people that went all right last week that might not be in there, but there were also some really, really good performances that I think are going to be rewarded.
15: And former England football star Gary Neville has slammed FIFA and Donald Trump. The US president admits he approached FIFA to allow a top US footballer to play in today's World Cup round of 16 match against Belgium. Despite being red carded, Neville appeared on Sky Sports UK.
18: I've never seen anything like it in my life. It's ridiculous, but am I surprised with the people involved? No, I don't think any of us should be.
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15: 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Four branches across Tauranga and the Mount 0800 Tyre Master. Cloudy today with rain on and off through the day. A few heavy falls at times. It'll ease later on tonight. Easterly winds, a high of 14 and down to a low of 10. Clearing tomorrow, fine and cloudy, high of 18. Not bad Thursday.
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0: Morning, Steph filling in for Sian Lana, The Breakfast Club, back with you on Monday. School holidays day two today. School holiday pay is back here at More FM. Every hour these school holidays between 10 and 5. We've got $100 you could be winning, so keep it here at More FM today. Next, Lana shares about the first time she shaved her legs. 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

0: Somber, Tuesday morning on a short week. How good. Maury Fem, Sian Lana back with you on Monday. Steph here filling in and listening to this moment from 2026 with The Breakfast Club had me remembering about the first time I shaved my legs because Lana shared hers.
1: So I was talking to my friend Letitia yesterday and she was saying how she when I saw her, last time I saw her, she was embarrassed because we sat next to each other and she had real spiky legs. And she goes, oh, prickly. Sorry, like prickly, like quiet. And she goes, oh my God, I didn't even realise they'd grown that much. And then when I saw her yesterday, she said, I shaved my leg, legs. I said, ah, oh, good chat. Nice to know. I said, I'll make you feel better. I'll tell you a story about the first time I ever shaved my legs. And she goes, yeah. I said, I would have been about, I think it was the summer between intermediate and high school.
2: Right.
1: Mum said I could. In our family, that's when we could.
2: So you're about 12 and a half.
1: Yep. And I had been bullied because my legs were getting quite hairy then. Aww. I know. And I used to try and slick them down with water.
2: Jeepers, how long were they?
1: I think they were just, it was all bum fluffy. It was all just kind of.
3: Did you have dreads down there as well?
1: So I got the razor and I remember going into the shower. And then it dawned on me, I don't know about you guys with your face, but no one ever taught me how to use a razor. So what I did was, and I was telling this to my friend yesterday, is I did the first, so I went down towards the ankle and then came up the shin, that area.
2: Oh, no.
1: No, it was all right. I looked at it and thought, whoa, that's full of hair. I grabbed my, with my finger,
2: and ran
1: I thought, how do we get that hair out of there?
2: Oh.
1: And I, with
2: slice
1: my,
2: your finger.
1: Oh. And as I was telling my friend this yesterday, she said, oh my God, I did the same thing. I have never met anyone that actually did that too.
2: Nor have I. What a halfwit.
1: I know. But I didn't know how to get it out because it was so full.
2: What about water?
1: I know, but I was just like, something was wrong with me and I just didn't think about it. But did nothing happen like that for you guys the first time you shaved?
2: No.
1: Did you know how to use it?
2: No, because Dad had left home by that stage. So I did make an error, but it wasn't on my legs, it was my face. Mm. Although I shave my legs now in the shower. I shave my legs all the time. I love that feeling.
1: That's right, because he comes out like a dolphin, remember?
2: Yeah, I love it. There is nothing better than shaved legs and clean sheets.
3: Is that because you're a competitive swimmer?
1: just to reduce drag.
2: Yeah. Anyway, I didn't know that you had to put water and soap on your face.
1: This is what I'm talking about. So you did a dry shave?
2: I did a dry shave, and I cut my face to ribbons. It was just squirts of blood. I was like a pincushion. And my mother said, what have you done? I said, I've had my first shave. Yeah, it was a disaster. Well, because nobody told me.
1: This is what I mean. No one teaches us how to do it because every family, and obviously now there's so many more options. There are teenagers that go and get like actual laser.
2: Do they?
1: To remove the hair. Yeah. So it's kind of like that. They don't even need to worry about getting their first ever disposable razor and going for it.
3: I remember shaving, like with the male face, you go from top down. And I remember shaving in reverse, going, why don't you shave from bottom up, bottom up, bottom up?
1: So is that against the grain?
3: Yeah.
2: Bottom up for your neck, though, don't you?
3: A little bit, but not the whole way. And then, anyway, the following day, I ended up having all these ingrown.
2: Just working out my technique.
1: Yeah.
3: I ended up going against the grain, as it were, and I ended up getting all these ingrown hairs and pimples and stuff, so my whole face was covered.
2: This is really attractive discussion, man.
1: You guys so far, I imagine you're pre-pubescent, that time, hot as. Yeah. So you've got pimply face, Simon's face is cut to
2: bleeding
1: ribbon.
2: Out.
4: Yes. Oh my
1: Speedy?
4: God. Mine was actually smooth sailing. I had an electric razor as my first one.
3: Wow.
4: And then I remember Dad teaching me how to do it, and I don't think we had any hiccups.
2: Did you have an electric?
4: Yeah.
1: Wow.
2: Like a Remington.
4: Because I don't really get a huge amount like on my face. So it was just kind of like one of those electric ones to sort of like, you know, take the top off and tie it.
2: I'm a bit the same as that. Lots around the chin, up by the sideburns, and then I'm barren in the middle. To this day, I'm going on. In the middle.
0: All these lucky little things are already in the drawer for a luxury 5-day trip in South Australia.
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5: checked your KiwiSaver fees lately?
6: Rainy, cloudy and windy with a high of 14, and there is some slight settling down happening around the city. On State Highway 29A, there's only slow patches now between the Maungatapu and Barks Corner roundabouts. And on State Highway 2 Citybound, it only looks busy at Arpita, but on the other end of State Highway 2 and travelling State Highway 29 Citybound, you can still expect the usual congestion.
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0: Steph in for Si and Lana this week, and the show's all thanks to Farmers. And right now you can get great deals on toys and Lego, plus the chance to win a treasure chest full of toys worth $1,000 at the Farmers Treasure Hunt toy sale. So get amongst it. Next, Lana got

0: Rihanna, Calvin Harris, Tuesday morning, Mori Fam, Steph filling in for Si, Lana and the Breakfast Club. And remember, these school holidays between 10 and 5. School holiday pay is back. Every hour, we've got $100 cash to give away. We'd love you to win after 10 o'clock, your first chance of the day. Lana, she got scammed in this 2026 highlight. She talks about it. I'd be furious.
1: Help.
2: Need somebody. Help. Not just anybody.
1: So remember about 2 weeks
2: ago. Could have joined in speed. That was a bit lonely.
1: Watch us sing.
3: I was busy that day.
1: So was it 2 weeks ago where you said the S word on here?
2: What was the S word? The SH word?
1: No. STIFFY.
2: Oh, yeah. I did.
1: Because I got that perfume.
2: Stiffy perfume.
4: Oh, that's right.
1: I got that perfume that said it will, like, if you're a woman or someone who wants to attract males, basically you put it on and the pheromones just get the guys basically crawling behind you. Yeah. And that's what this ad said. And I thought for a laugh I'd get it for the show.
3: It does sort of sound like, you know, a Triple X movie, doesn't it?
2: It doesn't weave it.
1: And even the ad sounded like that, remember? So I got it. And bought it, and it sort of arrived here after about 2 weeks, and then I tried it on you guys, and then you joked, I think, about that and the effect it had on you.
2: How do you know it's joking? Just jokes. Carry on.
1: Yeah,
2: sorry, I shouldn't have said that. It's early. I haven't had much sleep. Carry on. Forget I'm even here.
1: So, yesterday, I was doing my GST. You have to go through your bank account and everything, and I noticed something a little fishy. Uh-oh. It's been charging me for the same amount every week since I got it.
2: What?
1: So it actually cost me about $30 to get that perfume, right? But turns out that was American, my fault. So it was $60. They have been taking $60 out of my account every week. I've tried to get in touch with them. I can't stop it. They keep taking. So today I've got a phone call with the bank all set up to try and get them. They'll obviously be able to stop it.
2: Oh my gosh, I've never heard of that. That's crazy.
3: So it's like a subscription to this perfume that doesn't do anything.
2: Every time you spray, they charge you $30.
1: Yeah. Or maybe because we sort of talked about it so badly on air, they're like, well, we'll just charge you every week. So they've been taking $60 out of my account for like every week for the last month. And I saw it and thought, hang on a minute, something's gone bad here.
2: Now, are you sure it's them and it's somebody hasn't got access to your card?
1: It says GODA perfume and it's the same amount it was when I first purchased it. I fear I've been locked into some sort of subscription.
3: Yeah.
1: I also fear that someone listening to it might have thought, this will be a great way to get a man, and they've bought it, and now they're also getting scammed.
3: And who would have thought as well, you know, seeing that Facebook ad, I never would have thought that the company claiming that their perfume will make someone else instantly attracted to you would be the business that would scam you, you know?
2: Well spotted, mate.
1: Scam turns out, right? So, yeah, I just wanted to update you on that and let you know, warts and all over here, so.
2: So, is there any way you can get that money back, do you think?
1: I think after I talked to the bank today, and that card's with Westpac, so the

0: apparently their team is very good. So I can just say, hey, this is happening, and they can go back and say, well, the first, obviously for the first transaction that happened,
1: that was legit.
0: That was legit, and that's what I've got an invoice for.
1: People are saying on text, you'll have to cancel your card and get a new one.
0: Oh, I've only just started to remember the number.
2: I've actually just, made, over the weekend, Lana, I've made a patent for a new perfume. If you spray it, it's only $100 a bottle, but if you spray it, then everyone around you will want to give you money. So if you want to give me $100, I can put you out with the first batch if you like.
0: Of all the people in this room, you would be the scammer. Do you reckon?
1: He totally would.
0: It would be you. And you'd probably just talk about it point blank.
1: He totally would.
2: Hey, Simon, would you like to increase the size of your...
1: Well, if it's the nose, I'll take no.
2: I know a Nigerian prince who can help.
1: Oh, I know that guy. He's my uncle.
3: What's up? This is Shaboozy.
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0: Moi FM, Tuesday morning. Steph filling in for Si and Lana, The Breakfast Club, back on Monday. Speedy's here though. You're busy working in the office this week, getting a competition ready.
1: Yes.
0: For Monday. $10,000 is the prize.
1: We'll have more information on Monday. It's called Murder at Moi FM Manor.
0: Oh.
1: Now that probably sounds self-explanatory. There will be a murder. At a hypothetical manner.
0: And a hypothetical murder.
1: True, it is a hypothetical.
0: It's a real murder in a made-up place.
1: That is probably a fair point. Yeah.
0: I can't wait. It's like a whodunit and it launches Monday. Your chance to win 10K. Massive. Now, Speedy, have you seen, you know how supermarkets around Aotearoa, they do collectibles?
1: Oh my gosh. I know what you're about to say next and you're speaking my language.
0: I love when this happens. And Woolworths have just started teasing something coming as their collectible starting, it must be in the next few weeks, some kind of figurine Disney thing.
1: Which, not what I thought you were going to say.
0: Well, I thought, maybe I thought that you thought that I was going to say was the Smegs.
1: Correct.
0: Oh, the Smegs.
1: I walked past that display at the supermarket on Sunday and all I saw was the chopping board. I don't know what else have they got going on with that. I just saw the chopping board and thought, when I get enough stickers, what I'll be getting in there with.
0: Is it okay to start like a black market, like of the sticker variety, and maybe invite more FM listeners to kind of, if you don't need your stickers, just to maybe post them to us.
1: Steph, I must come clean. I actually did that a couple of years ago with the it must have been about 5 years ago now. Jeepers, when they did the glassware.
0: Oh. God, heaven, you're speaking my language. I love it. Supermarket collectible.
1: Not my proudest moment,
0: I'm so with you on that one. Coming up next, loads of tunes. Black Eyed Peas straight after this. Sam Fender, Olivia Dean, Nelly, all next. And remember, from 10 till 5, every hour, school holiday pay, win $100 every hour here at Moi FM.
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3: Shower dome, shower tops.
4: A high of 14, rainy, cloudy and windy, and still fairly congested around some of the city. On State Highway 29 citybound, there's congested patches near Tauriko just before Takatimu Drive. And along State Highway 2, still heavy patches between the Elizabeth Street and Bayfair roundabouts. But around the rest of the city, especially on the other end of State Highway 2 citybound, starting to settle down.
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8: Morning, Glenn here with the latest at 9. A few rescues near the top of the South Island early this morning with people swept away by floodwaters. Crews were returning after rescuing a person trapped in their vehicle in Hurunui and had to rescue two other people in Kaikoura swept away at Crib Creek Bridge. Residents in the Hurunui district have been urged to stay home. Serious rain overnight causing roads and rivers to flood. Mayor Marie Black.
16: Foreign emergency, volunteer St John's and the like are available to support our communities if needed.
8: Kaikoura could be put under a state of emergency at some point, with the area under a rare red rain warning. Met Service saying up to 400 mil of rain could hit. A number of state highways are already impacted, including parts of numbers 1, 2 and 8. And further south, number 1 also shut north of Oamaru due to black ice in the Waitaki district. And overseas, a prison riot in Sri Lanka has killed more than two dozen people, including seven guards. 100 other people have been injured. In sport, another game at the Football World Cup could be going to extra time. Portugal and Spain, still nil-all approaching full-time. The winner will face either the USA or Belgium in the quarters. Those two sides play at midday in Seattle. Football with Hisense, proud partner of the FIFA World Cup. And in rugby, our All Blacks are set to mix up their team for Saturday's test against Italy in Wellington. Wing Josh Morby and loose forward Anton Segner quite likely to debut. As of last night, there were 600 tickets still left for the match.
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8: More FM weather with Tyremaster. Four branches across Tauranga and the Mount, 0800 Tyremaster. Cloudy today with rain on and off through the day. A few heavy falls at times. It'll ease later on tonight. Easterly winds, a high of 14 and down to a low of 10. Clearing tomorrow, fine and cloudy, high of 18. Not bad
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More FM, Steph filling in for Si and Lana this morning. That's Nelly Ride with me. They're going to be back on Monday. School holidays at the moment. 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
1: Britney Spears with a high school hit for you here on More FM. Sign Lana back on Monday. Steve filling in, and right now there are some serious prizes being given away at chorus.co.nz. 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So 0800 More FM, give me a bell. Alex Warren, it's more.

0: Delay. Walker Hayes and Kasha here at Mori FM. Stefan, Visay and Lana, the Breakfast Club, back with you on Monday. Kmart, oh, my happy place, maybe your happy place too. Isn't it great? They have just started selling a journal called The Password Keeper. All your passwords in one place, it says on the front cover, apps and websites, usernames and passwords. So it's your one-stop shop, basically, to jot down what password you've got for what. Now, NetSafe is saying that this is silly. Don't do it, because then if someone finds this notebook, then all of your secret passwords are all in one place and it's very easy to hack you. I understand where they're coming from, but also, God, it's so hard remembering what password you've used to sign up to what, to which, and then you forgot your password, you get your notification code sent to you. It's just a whole rigmarole, right? Keeping track of passwords. So I don't know, a password keeper journal? Kind of makes sense. Taking it old school, pen and paper. Nickelback, Shepherd. NetSafe's going to hate me for saying all that, but maybe it's my preference. Ed Sheeran and Mitch James all next here on Mori FM.
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0: It's Mori FM, Tuesday morning, day two of the school holidays. Steph here, filling in for Sign Lana. They're back on the show Monday. And since it is school holidays, we are dishing out cash right after this from 10 till 5 all day long at Mori FM. School holiday pay, $100 an hour. So keep listening to win.
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18: Glenn here at 10. Heavy rain is expected to keep hammering parts of the South Island today. Kaikoura on the edge of declaring a state of emergency. Mayor Craig Mackall saying conditions were insane overnight.
19: Heaps of rain that's going to keep up all day. Creeks and rivers are up.
18: Three people have been rescued near the top of the South after being swept away by floodwaters. One was trapped in their vehicle near Hanmer Springs. Two others caught out at a bridge in Kaikoura. A number of key state highways around the South are also closed due to either flooding or snow. There's a black ice warning for State Highway 1 north of Oamaru in the Waitaki District. And the Green Party wants to lower nitrate limits in drinking water, citing health as the main concern. Mark from Fed Farmers claims it's fine as is.
20: At this point, there doesn't seem to be anything conclusive.
18: And in sport, one of football's big names is gone from World Cup action.
10: The end of the road for the great Ronaldo. Spain stride on.
18: And from TVNZ Plus, Portuguese superstar Cristiano Ronaldo playing his last ever football World Cup match. Spain scoring an injury time to make the quarters. Spain will face the winner of the USA-Belgium clash at midday today. Football updates brought to you by Hisense.
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12: 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Showers heavy at times, 14 hour high down to 8. Tomorrow cloud clearing, it is becoming fine tomorrow morning with a high of 17. Thursday, not bad, mainly fine with a high of 16. And Friday, it's partly cloudy.
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0: welcome to Tuesday and welcome to another day of weather warnings around the country. The most severe, the red rain warning south of Marlborough. That's in place until the wee hours of tomorrow morning, so we'll keep an eye on that, but hopefully it starts to clear. Rain warnings and school holidays, not a good mix. What is a good mix though? Our school holiday pay, your first chance to win in 9 minutes. Here's Benson.
1: It was

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1: She's coming to New Zealand in January for the very first time. And she's already made an impression with this song from the soundtrack of The Devil Wears Prada 2. Sienna Spiro, Material Lover.
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0: 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New on More FM, Sienna Spiro. It's called Material Lover. We're pretty much halfway through the week now. You know, that's a great thing about a short week with, you know, Friday being Matariki. It's a long weekend coming up. And great that is happening in the middle of the school holidays. I know that doesn't have anything to do with it, but it is good because even if you don't get to take time off work and spend time with the kids, hopefully you get this long weekend. And whatever you've got planned for the school holidays, let us help fund it with our school holiday pay. It's every hour between 10 and 5, your chance to win $100 thanks to Novus Glass. They've got local branches nationwide. They'll even handle your insurance claim. So keep listening for that hourly cue to call. And we've just had this hour's
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0: Sammy, you heard that cue to call, so you're the first one through. You're our first winner today. $100 is all yours.
2: Awesome. Thank you so much.
0: You've got three kids, right? So school holidays, I imagine, very busy.
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0: 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So you're also on air. You're in the draw to Wine, Dine and Unwind in South Australia.
2: Excellent. Thanks so much.
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0: is coming to NZ in November. It's Charlie Puth on More FM, almost 11. And I see next week, not only does New World have their own collectible promotion going on with their Smeg knives, Woolworths, they've got a new collectible promotion starting. It's Disney Ooshies. It kind of looks like little Disney figurines. So that is going to start July 13th. That's all the details we have at this stage, but it looks like a head-to-head supermarket sticker promotion collection thing happening.
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0: After 11, another chance to win with our school holiday pay. Back to your calls sometime in our non-stop 10. We've also got a high school up from Whitney Houston and his new album's coming out at the end of this month, Shaboozy, in our 10 songs non-stop. Someone like you. And that's starting with Kings of Leon right after the latest news on More.
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4: Len here at 11. Officials are keeping a very close eye on particularly Marlborough and Hurunui today, with some very heavy rain expected. Bad weather has already closed several key routes around the south. State Highway 1 shut between Cheviot and Kaikoura. Snow closing at number 8 between Fairlie and Lake Pukaki. Parts of State Highway 6, including Haast Pass, shut due to high winds. And there's a black ice warning for Otago's Waitaki region. Federated Farmers has blasted the Green Party's new policy idea to lower nitrate levels in drinking water. It's mainly about health, spokesperson Mark Hooper.
5: The Greens should understand this better. It's perhaps not surprising that they've come up with this sort of policy.
4: And data from Cotality shows more and more Kiwis are buying homes in flood-prone areas because they're cheaper. Spokesperson Nick Goodall saying it's a big risk.
6: The Natural Hazards Commission won't always be able to bail people out, so people need to make sure that they're personally covered for these things.
4: And in sport, Spain have knocked Portugal out of the Football World Cup, winning 1-0 today, scoring in the 91st minute.
12: We might not need extra time. It's brilliantly finished by Mikel Merino.
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13: 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Showers heavy at times, 14-hour high down to 8. Tomorrow cloud clearing. It is becoming fine tomorrow morning with a high of 17. Thursday, not bad, mainly fine with a high of 16. And Friday, it's partly cloudy.
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It's Maury Fenn with Alicia, and it's been some rough weather to welcome in the school holidays right around the country. I've just looked at the extended forecast for Matariki, so whether you're here or elsewhere, most of the country should have a fine day for Matariki, at this stage anyway. Coming up in 11 minutes, your school holiday pay cue to call. Right now, it's The Killers on More.

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0: Cyril on More FM, Alicia in for your Tuesday morning. It is, of course, the school holidays, and maybe you are prepared and onto it and you've got all these planned activities, or maybe like a lot of things this year, it really snuck up on you. Whatever the case, we want to help out with your school holiday plans. So we've got $100 to give away every single hour. It's all thanks to Novus Glass. And when you choose Novus Glass, you're supporting a greener tomorrow. So contact your local branch direct. But listen every hour between 10 and 5 for our hourly cuticle. When you hear it, if you're the first one through, you win that $100. And we've just had this hour's
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0: And Emma, that was you. You're the first one through. So that $100 is all yours.
2: Oh, amazing. Thank you so much. Appreciate it.
0: And your niece and nephew are coming to visit you, right? So you've got some activities lined up for them?
2: Yes. Yep, definitely. Go to the pools, do some kite flying.
0: That sounds fun, though. Yay. Cool auntie and $100 to spend on them. Plus, once they go back home, you're in the draw to wine, dine and unwind in South Australia.
2: Oh, amazing. Even better. Thank you so much. Hopefully, anyway.
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1: Pink on More FM coming up to midday. So Glenn's here with the latest news next. But before he gets in, just quickly, Kaikoura have issued a local state of emergency due to the rough weather hitting Kaikoura at the moment. And Kaikoura residents, they're being advised to conserve water. So Glenn is going to have more about that in our news. And that is just a few minutes away.
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1: 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And that's starting with Mr. Teddy Swims right after that news from Glenn on More.
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10: Glenn here at midday. The weather first, and a state of emergency has been declared in Kaikoura with the area under a red rain warning. The council says the Kōwhai River breached its banks and people should evacuate to high ground if needed. Three people have already been rescued from floodwaters. Hurunui Mayor Marie Black says a red rain warning is no joke.
11: We're monitoring the weather patterns and the predictions for the next 24 to 48 hours.
10: Flooding, black ice, snow and strong winds are disrupting travel across the south. A number of major highways affected. Drivers urged to delay travel, especially around Marlborough and Hurunui. Black ice, a big issue in Waitaki. And New Zealand's diesel reserves are getting a boost. Two refurbished tanks at Northland's Marsden Point will up our diesel storage by an extra 93 million litres. In sport, after beating France, our All Blacks are looking to improve against Italy in Wellington this weekend. Lock Sam Derry.
12: A lot of it's just to do with individual effort, and I think we can just be a bit more clinical and accurate.
10: Sam's also opened up about his AB's roommate, sharing a room with fellow forward Jamie Hanna. He says it's lucky they're good mates.
12: I said, do you snore? And he said, no, but the last few nights I'd like to think otherwise, to be fair.
10: Rugby with shift four. And in football, one more game at the World Cup today just kicking off. Belgium taking on co-hosts the USA. The winner will face Spain in the quarters, who beat Portugal earlier today 1-0.
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13: 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Showers possibly heavy for the rest of today, down to 8 tonight. Tomorrow, more heavy showers. They're clearing early tomorrow morning, though, with fine spells increasing. High of 17 tomorrow, and Thursday it's fine.
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